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2: In sport, to Group 1 action at the FIFA World Cup in Boston.
3: Dembele, oh, he has a World Cup hat-trick and it's taken him 32 minutes to get there. You are witnessing something truly special.
2: Ousmane Dembele has scored a first-half hat-trick to lead France to a table-topping 4-1 win over Norway in their final pool match. Senegal have pumped Iraq 5-0 in Toronto. World number one Scottie Scheffler has shown his class to storm to the lead after the second round of the PGA Tour Travellers Championship. Scheffler leads by two shots after sinking 11 birdies en route to a 10-under round and was one shot off the course record. 20-year-old Australian Maya Joint has been drawn to face 44-year-old seven-time champion Serena Williams at Wimbledon in the first round. That's sport. I'm Sandy Hodge.
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Well, good afternoon and welcome on into the Saturday afternoon show here on Sanctuary. That is Dave Hunt with A Mighty Fortress, and I am Johnny Clist, hanging out with you, enjoying some wonderful time just spending with you. After a bit of a crazy night last night and yesterday afternoon, of course, extreme weather, particularly in the central North Island, as well as down, particularly down Wellington, down the bottom. A lot of people without power still this morning, so hopefully that's being sorted out. Martinborough, the town of Martinborough was cut off completely, and hopefully they're working on that so you can get back in there and people can get out of there. Last night, firefighters were called to 165 weather-related events, including helping with loose roofing, sheds being blown away, and trees falling onto buildings. So it was over there. And, of course, if you're in the Wellington area or in the, just the lower North Island, if you're going through recovery and sort of fixing things and out there doing things and looking for your trampoline and those sort of things, well, we're just, our thoughts and our prayers are with you while you deal with that. And we'll provide some great music to keep you going, keep your spirits up this afternoon, including this one from CC Winans. This is Worthy of It All.

0: This is Susie Holt with Chocolate and God. In Romans 15, it says, "May the God of hope fill you with all joy and peace in believing, so that by the power of the Holy Spirit, you may abound in hope." Do you feel as though you may know what you are supposed to do, but taking that first step of faith is something you can't seem to wrap your mind around? It's okay to be apprehensive. We can't see the big picture that God sees. But when we are apprehensive, the key is to choose to ask God to give you joy, peace, and faith in your situation. God is the God of hope, as it says here in this verse. We want you to abound in hope. There is joy and peace when you are filled with faith, knowing that God is working on your behalf, even when you can't see anything happening. Walk in faith today, knowing that He hasn't forgotten. May God fill you with His joy and peace as you trust Him to bring it to pass. Ladies, let me really encourage you to take the 30-day challenge and be in the Word every day. 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

Beck Nelson with you, Direct My Path, here on Sanctuary. Johnny Clist with you. So good to have you here. That, of course, is just another one of the great songs that we can roll with. Coming up just around the corner, we're going to get into the word for you today, and it is all about work and why would we work and how should we work and all those sort of things. After 1 o'clock also, we're heading to the prayer wall to lift up your prayer request. So if that's something you'd like to get a prayer request on, do it at yoursanctuary.nz. Here's some Young and Free with Let Go.

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0: Elevation Worship with O Come to the Altar. Great worship track. Love singing that at church. It's kind of, the good sign of a good worship song, isn't it? That you enjoy singing it and focusing in on God in it. Draws you in. Nice. Hey, Johnny Clist with you on your Saturday afternoon, hanging out with you, keeping you company. And time right now for us to get into the Word for you today. And it's winter part two of this work. Why? I've got to do it like that because it's a question.
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2: Dorothy Sayers sums up what the Bible says about the meaning of work in a great way. After World War II, Dorothy wrote that work should be the expression of man's creative energy in the service of society. God says in Genesis 1:26-28 that we're to rule over the earth or exercise dominion. Maybe those words sound a bit like dominating or bossing around, but the truth behind them that Dorothy Sayers saw is this: we're to plant and build and write and organize and heal and invent ways that bless people and cause God's kingdom on earth to flourish. And that's a stunning call. Not only is it how Jesus lived his life, it's also among the first things God ever told humans to do. As God's image bearers in his world, we're carrying a God pattern of work, making everything good in the eyes of God, as we read in the creation story in Genesis. So Pastor Timothy Keller says, whether splicing a gene or doing brain surgery or collecting the rubbish or painting a picture, our work develops, maintains or repairs the fabric of the world. In this way, we connect our work to God's work, and that's the reason for work. So what now? Not sure what career is for you just yet? Looking for a new career? Start with a little self-analysis. Ask a few trusted friends to give you an outside opinion on your talents, and then link that up with your passions. Ask God to start showing you what work you could do in His name.
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0: Heirloom with All Hail the Power of Jesus' Name right here on Sanctuary. Johnny Clist with you, coming up to 10 to 1 o'clock. We've got, after 1, we're going to head to the prayer wall, lift up your prayer requests. If there's something you would like prayer support on, please jump online to yoursanctuary.nz and share it with us. Coming up next, though, great music, including some Crowder with Forgiven.
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12: In this update, a busy afternoon ahead for many sports bars. The All Whites are taking on Belgium at 3 p.m. with a win putting New Zealand through to the knockout stage of the Football World Cup for the first time ever. The Warriors will take on the Dolphins straight after at 5 p.m. Steve Gillett, the owner of Auckland's Kingslander Bar, says their tables are booked out and ready.
13: With the All Whites at 3 o'clock and then with the Warriors playing afterwards at 5, it'll be a feast of sport.
12: US President Donald Trump's called Iran's strike on a vessel in the Strait of Hormuz a foolish violation of the agreement to end the war with Tehran. The Singapore-flagged cargo ship was reportedly struck by a projectile near Oman, pausing the evacuation of more than 11,000 stranded sailors. International relations expert Roxanne Farman-Farmayan told the BBC Iran struck a Singaporean vessel to send a specific message.
14: Singapore sits on the Strait of Malacca, where there actually are certain service fees charged for the passage of ships.
12: That's news.
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12: In sport, Coach Darren Baisley's urging the All Whites to write footballing history this afternoon. Victory over Belgium in Vancouver would secure New Zealand's passage to the knockout rounds for the first time at a Senior Men's Football World Cup.
18: Again, somebody's going to have to take a moment of quality and score a goal or two or three. You know, our job is to help create those chances, create those moments, and then somebody's going to have to take them like Eli did in the first game and Finn did in the second game.
12: Dame Lydia Ko snuck inside the two-over cut line with a three-under second round at the Women's PGA Championship. She is one over for the tournament, still 13 shots off the lead. Warriors second rower Kurt Capewell can't wait to get back on the field after a lengthy NRL absence. Today's clash with the Dolphins in Brisbane will be the 32-year-old's first appearance for the club for 42 days. That's sport. I'm Sandy Hodge.
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hymns. 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Powerful melodies and superb lyrics that lift our faith. 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

Jordan Velez with The River right here on Sanctuary. Johnny Clist with you. And coming up very shortly, we're going to head to the prayer wall and lift up your prayer requests. Now, one of the things I always love to sort of talk about is the fact that in Philippians 4:6, it says, be anxious for nothing, but through prayer and supplication with thanksgiving, make all your requests known to God. So it's a good way for us to sort of get into the right attitude as we head towards the prayer wall and praying over those things is by being thankful. So here's a song that is all about that. It's Haley Jones with Thankful.

0: If you put a frog in hot water, it will jump right out. Put it in cold water, slowly increase the temperature, and the frog will remain in the water until it is boiled to death. We live in a society where the morals and beliefs we once thought absolute are steadily being eroded. The changing cultural temperature has been so slow, however, that like the frogs, many have accepted change without question. So what can we do? Take action before it's too late. Recognize the danger, embrace God's standards as revealed in the Bible, and be prepared to take a stand even when it's unpopular, misunderstood, and runs counter to what is culturally accepted in today's society. That way we can truly become lights shining in the darkness. I'm June Dooney, and you can contact me on junedooney.com.
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You with Sanctuary, Johnny Clist with you as we get into the music and enjoy that. It is time right now for us to take a bit of a break from that and just focus in on your prayer request. This is located at our website on the prayer wall. You go yoursanctuary.nz, click on the Faith and Spirituality menu, then down to prayer wall. I've got a person here saying, I've been feeling strongly that God does not care and I have no faith. That's a tough one. So we want to pray for a connection there, that that person will connect with them and he will realize that God absolutely does care. Another person is saying, please pray for Josh. He's been suicidal. Need prayer for grieving and losing family. It's a tough time. So we want to pray for that as well. Marie says, my sister Sue is really struggling with a spinal fracture at the moment, so we want to pray for healing there. Another person says, I need complete healing from PTSD, and grief, and also a guarantee that I won't end up living on my own again, because it's, you know, tough time fitting that in there. Felicity says, please ask for a prayer for Michael and his mother, currently facing treatment for a type of cancer, so we want to pray for healing there. Another person's got needs healing for their right ankle strain, and so on. So there's lots of different people out there looking for healing for health. So let's jump on there and pray for them. Heavenly Father, we just lift up those that are going through tough times at the moment, whether it be their health or provision or just even a lack of faith and doubt rolling in their lives. We just want you to just sort of move in their lives in a powerful way. That they may see you and know you are there and that know they are loved by you. We ask for your compassion, your comfort, your healing, and your provision to pour blessings upon them, Lord. Just bountifully bless them. We pray these things in your wonderful name, and we thank you for all that you do for us. You are such a great God, and we love you. Amen. Should we get back into the music? Let's do it. It's Sanctuary.

This week on A Very Tall Man, the podcast, I chat with Richard Black. He's a councillor, not the city-type councillors who yell at the mayor, but the kind who normally ask all the deep and meaningful questions in a quiet voice with no judgment. That kind of councillor. He'll be lying down on the sofa because I'm asking the questions. He'll be expecting all the normal touchy-feely stuff, the kinds that he normally asks. But I'm going to chat about why so many of us get our jobs wrong. Then I'll ask him why I ended up in media instead of being a brain surgeon. Hang on, I know the answer to that. But we will chat about the important stuff around who we are, what we do, why we do it, and how we make sure to get it right. That's this week on A Very Tall Man podcast.

There you go, another song about being thankful, which I think fits really well with the fact that we've been praying over things this weekend. Something else you might have been praying over is keeping your sanctuary strong, because it is a listener-funded station. And we recently had our appeal. We did not get to the target we needed to get to in order to balance the books and all those sort of things and make it work. So we are going to do what we call the overtime edition of the appeal. And that basically is on Tuesday. We're coming back together to try and put it over the line and do what we can. Now, you can still give online at yoursanctuary.nz and get in on that, but we will open the phone lines up on Tuesday as well to do it that way as well. So if you can come on board and give a bit to help keep it strong, it would be wonderful for us to get over that finish line and, you know, all be a part of it together. So once again, that's at yoursanctuary.nz. That's the website. Here's a great one from Bethel Music. It is Love of My Life.

0: God honours us with the freedom to choose in this life and where we will spend eternity. And what a gift it is. In many areas of life, we don't have many choices. Think about it. You didn't choose your gender. You didn't choose your siblings. You didn't choose your race or place of birth. Sometimes our lack of choice upsets us. It's not fair that I was born into poverty, or that I don't have the opportunities that others have, or that I'm not as bright as some of my contemporaries. But the scales of life were forever tipped on the side of fairness when God gave Adam the freedom to choose. The personal responsibility of free will is awesome. It can make us or it can break us, in this life and the next. I choose Christ, and I can't lose.
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0: Do you love that? I certainly do. That is a great track from Phil Wickham. This is Our God. We're going to continue on with fabulous music as we head down towards 2 o'clock. In fact, coming up next, how about a bit of Rita Springer with You Said? Check it out.
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7: In this update, the All Whites and their supporters could soon be heading home from the Football World Cup. They're facing Belgium, a must-win match at 3 p.m. It will determine if they make the knockout stages for the first time ever or are out of the tournament altogether. Jason Pine is in Vancouver among the Kiwis enjoying some friendly Canadian hospitality.
8: I'll give it a 9, not my hometown, but could be. Love it here. Great food, lovely people.
7: 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Magnitude 7.2 and 7.5 quakes shook the capital, Caracas, less than a minute apart earlier this week. 929 have been killed and thousands are injured or missing. UNICEF Aotearoa CEO Susan Glasgow says 3.9 million children live in the affected areas and were already living through a severe humanitarian situation.
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7: In sport, All Whites coach Darren Baisley's seeking perfection as they look to make history at the Football World Cup today. New Zealand meet Belgium in their final pool game, knowing victory will take them into the knockout stages, but anything else will end their tournament.
12: We need to be flawless. You know, we can't make a mistake. There's too many really world-class players on the pitch. You know, if we make a mistake, we could get punished. So, I think it's going to have to be a perfect performance.
7: The Southern Steel are desperate to capitalise on their first championship opportunity since their current coach was their captain in 2018. They've travelled north for tonight's title decider against top qualifiers, the Mystics in Auckland. World number one Scotty Scheffler has produced a 10-under-par second round to take a two-shot lead at the latest event on golf's PGA Tour in Connecticut. That's sport. I'm Sandy Hodge.
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Then they dropped the experience because, you know, they just knew what to do. It was Joy of the Lord. Loving that. Anyway, you're with Sanctuary. Johnny Cliss with you on your Saturday afternoon. And coming up very shortly, I'm going to get into a bit of the story behind the classic hymn, The Old Rugged Cross. I love that song. It is a wonderful song. And just a wonderful, great hymn that with such powerful lyrics. And we'll find out more about it not too far away. Right now, though, it's time for us to get into a great track from Brooke Ligetwood. This time she's joined by a lot of the artists called Victory. And this song is called The Water, based on some passages out of Jeremiah.

0: Proverbs 19 verse 10 advises us that too much talk leads to sin and encourages us to be sensible and keep our mouth shut. It's remarkable how the wisdom of the Bible offers practical guidance for improving our lives. When we speak excessively, we often say things that are unnecessary or even harmful. I truly believe that monitoring the quality and quantity of our words can significantly enhance our lives. By taking breaks and reflecting on what we say, we gain a greater control of our speech and impact others more positively. Let's consider this advice seriously. It has the power to transform how we communicate and how we relate to one another. My friend, take the moment to assess your words today. It just might lead to a profound change in your life. It's Joshua Singh, and I want to help you grow in your walk with God. So let's connect at joshuasingh.com.
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It's Star Johnny Clist with you. And while we're listening to some great hymns, let's get into a classic story behind a classic hymn as we hear a little bit about what inspired the song The Old Rugged Cross. It's a popular hymn and it was written in 1912 by evangelist and song leader George Benard. Back in 1913, George Benard was struggling with a problem that caused him much suffering. His mind went back again and again to Christ's anguish on the cross. This was at the heart of the gospel, and the cross was pictured was no gold-covered icon. It was a rough, splintery thing stained with gore. The theme was so great it needed a song, and in a room in Albion, Michigan, Benard sat down and wrote a tune. But the only words that would come to him would be, "I'll cherish the old rugged cross." He struggled for weeks to set words to the melody as it was written. And then later on, as he began to preach a series of messages in New York, he found himself focusing again on the cross. And the theme grew and grew and grew. And then finally, he was able to bring those stanzas together. And so we have the old rugged cross. Let's have a listen together on Star.

Thank you so much to everyone who's already given to the Sanctuary Support Drive. Your generosity is keeping Sanctuary strong as we break new ground in the digital space. But we're not quite at the goal yet, which means we're heading into overtime. We're coming back on Tuesday to keep going, because reaching this goal really matters. Every gift helps keep worship accessible and hearts connected to God. So join us Tuesday as we go into overtime and push toward the finish line. We'd love you to be part of it. And don't forget, you can donate now at yoursanctuary.nz.

That is a great track from Kane. I nearly said Kath, but it's Kane. Anyway, it's Yes, He Can, reminding us that God can do amazing things, and He will do amazing things. Speaking of that, coming up very shortly, I'm going to let you know about next week, the part two of our Sanctuary on the Road tour. This time it will be Lizzie out and about in the North Island. So stay tuned for more information about where they're going to be. This is Alleluia, though, from Elevation Worship.

0: How's your prayer life? The prophet Elijah needed a massive answer to prayer. The nation needed rain, and guess what? The whole nation was watching. Did you know Elijah prayed, but nothing happened? Have you been there? What now? Elijah prays a second time. Nothing happens. This is where you and I probably give up. Okay, we're persuaded to try again. After all, we're called to be persistent in prayer. A third time, and still no answer. Not even a drop of rain. Elijah carries on. He prays again, and again, and again. Nothing. Four times, five times, six times, and nothing. Do you feel that God isn't answering your prayers? On the seventh time, rain came. God was faithful. Don't give up. Seven is the perfect number, and the time that is perfect for you, God will answer.
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0: You're with Sanctuary, Johnny Clist with you. And look, we are right in the middle of another great week of fabulous hitting the road action. Yes, we're into part two of Sanctuary on the Road, and we're hitting the North Island this time. It is going to be pretty special. This time Lizzie's out on the road with a bunch of technical people and other things to teach you how you can listen to Sanctuary on a digital format. So whether it be on your smartphone, on your home speaker, your Google speaker type thing, or Amazon Dot, or those sort of things. The fact that it's going to be on Freeview to listen to there, or on the website, all those sort of things. If you are unsure as Sanctuary moves off the AM network and you're thinking, how am I going to listen? Well, we're going to teach you, and we're coming out on the road to do that. Last week we were in the South Island. This week, next week we'll be in the North Island, starting off in Hamilton on Monday at 10:30 at St. Peter's Cathedral in Hamilton Central. Later on that day at 3 p.m. we're going across to Tauranga at St. Enoch's Presbyterian Church. The following day, Tuesday, we're in Colab in Taradale in Napier at 1 p.m. And on the 1st of July, we will be in Wellington, St. John's Anglican Church. Then, that's in the morning at 10. At 3 p.m, we'll be at St. Paul's Presbyterian in Whanganui, and rounding out the week on the 2nd of July in New Plymouth at St. Andrew's Presbyterian Church. A reminder, if you want to know anything more about these dates and places, and then after that, by the way, we'll be in Auckland, go to our website, yoursanctuary.nz, and all the details are there. Pretty cool. Don't miss out. And don't feel that we're not going to be able to be listened to when they go off the AM. We will. We'll be here for you all the time. Anyway, should we get back into the music and listen to it now?
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0: 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They take a step, then an unknown sound ruins the moment. 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
5: In this update, the All Whites' final group stage match against Belgium is kicking off now, with New Zealand needing a victory to advance in the World Cup. A win would lift New Zealand to 4 points in their group and keep them in the tournament. Isaiah Abadingo is at the Fox Sports Bar in Auckland's Viaduct.
6: Football fever is taking over Auckland's waterfront, with punters flooding into several bars to watch the All Whites' must-win game against the highly favoured Belgium. The atmosphere is building here downtown, with drinks flowing, crowds growing, and many hoping for a Kiwi upset.
5: The Venezuelan earthquakes have rocked a health system that's been in crisis for years. Magnitude 7.2 and 7.5 quakes shook the capital, Caracas, less than a minute apart earlier this week. At least 920 people are dead and over 3,000 have been injured. Venezuelan paediatrician Urbina Medina told CNN they have been missing vital medical supplies since before the pandemic.
7: First, we need water, we need antibiotics, we need anesthetic, we need even the paper sheet for the beds of the patient.
5: That's news.
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5: In sports, the All Whites bid to upset 10th-ranked Belgium in advance to the knockout rounds at the Football World Cup is getting underway in Vancouver. New Zealand start the match with two changes, Tyler Bindon replacing Michael Boxall in defence and Ryan Thomas coming into the midfield for Callum McCowart. Meanwhile, an against all odds achievement for the tiny island nation of Cape Verde. A third straight draw, this time a nil-all stalemate with Saudi Arabia, has secured them a spot in the round of 32. The Warriors are looking to blunt the Dolphins' firepower in this afternoon's NRL contest in Brisbane. Since losing the last match between the two teams in Wellington, the Redcliffe side's been on a seven-match winning streak, moving up to third on the table, just one spot behind the Warriors. And Dame Lydia Ko has just done enough to make the cut at the third women's golf major of the year. That's sport. I'm Sandy Hodge.
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1: 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But humility doesn't mean low self-esteem. 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As Lewis puts it, real humility is not thinking less of ourselves, it's thinking about ourselves less.
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Elevation Worship. The great track, Praise Goes On, right here on Sanctuary. John Eklist with you. Hey, coming up very shortly, I've dug through my little archive of interviews in that, and I've got a classic bit of interview with Parachute Band, a little bit about the process, of different processes in writing worship and putting things together. So stick around. That's coming up not too far away. Right now, though, here is a great track from Oscar Ironside. It's Hope for a Living.

0: Have you ever wondered why Jesus taught us to address God in prayer as our Father? Why not our King, our Lord, Holy One, Friend or Judge? A Father speaks of our identity, who we belong to. Ephesians 1 verse 5, God adopted us into His own family. He wanted us to know we are His much-loved children, and He wanted us to know His character. As a perfect Father, He loves, protects, provides. He takes pride in His children. He champions us, disciplines, teaches us. He advocates for us and always wants the best. He knew that we would need a Father through every season of life, from the beginning to our dying day. It's an enduring relationship. What a privilege. Thank Him for being a Father to you today. Mahara ki tō tātou atua e tēnei rā. Remember God today. I'm Alison Shaw.
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0: There you go. A great track from Tate Boone, their version of Be Thou My Vision. Time for us to get into a classic bit of interview from a million years ago, 2008, in fact, when I caught up with the Parachute Band to talk a little bit about stuff. And then we'll hear a classic song from Parachute Band, All the Earth. Check it out. Here's a little bit of a bite.
1: Is there a different process when you record songs that you've kind of written, or do you write them in the studio, or is it...
2: It kind of happens the same. Like, we, while we're collecting from people around the country, we'll be working on the songs, just the basic writing of them, you know, in our little studio that we have. And but then they'll all get thrown in together, and they'll be pulled out a shortlist of around 15 or 16, and then we'll pre-produce them and record them. So they all just become one and the same. Like, they're not treated any differently or anything. But I think because we've seen what's needed for, like, live worship around the world, from touring a lot and hearing albums and all of that, I think we have a really good understanding of what we need as a band. So we kind of write to that, and we do our best to think, okay, so imagine I was back where I was a few months ago leading worship there.
1: Yeah.
2: What would be best for that? But it's not, they kind of just get chucked in the mix. And, like, we wrote, I think, we probably wrote six or seven on this new album, and three got on. So heaps of them are just like, nah, they're not good enough. And that's great that it's like that, you know. It's all very fair.
1: Very nice. Very, very cool. All right, well, we're going to listen to In Liberty, which is one of the ones you guys wrote. Mm-hmm. And before we do, I've got a trivia question for you guys. Who is the biggest woman in the Bible?
3: Biggest woman?
4: Well, there certainly were some large women in the Bible, yeah. John. Meigs has studied the large women in the Bible, so Meigs, over to you.
1: It's actually the woman in the New Testament, because she was the woman of Samaria.
4: Middle Eastern Christian.
1: Some area.
3: Some area?
1: Some area.
4: Area.

0: Sanctuary is on the road. That's right, Kathy from Evening Devotion and Lizzie from Afternoon Praise are heading out with our tech team to help you connect with Sanctuary on digital. And don't worry, Auckland, Lee and Nerida will be joining you from July. With Sanctuary going off AM on the 1st of August, we are hosting a series of how-to workshops across the country, so you never need to miss a minute of Sanctuary's great worship music.
1: Hey, come join me this week across the North Island. 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I'd love to meet you.
0: Sanctuary on the road at a town near you. 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

Sanctuary, Johnny Clist with you, enjoying some great music. You enjoying those songs? They were pretty amazing, aren't they? Anyway, time for us to jump into a little bit of information about you. Maybe you like taking photos. Maybe you like taking photos on a fancy camera. Maybe you've got a fancy phone and you can take fancy photos of that. I'm saying fancy a lot. But that's what it's all about, some fancy, cool-looking photos. Well, we have got a wonderful Rima Media calendar photo competition. So if you love taking photos and you want to get in on next year's Rima Media calendar, the calendars, we've got a couple of different ones, we are looking for some great photos, New Zealand landscapes and New Zealand flora and fauna. Each winning photo will receive a $50 prize voucher. You can go to the website, yoursanctuary.nz, and check out the link there to have a look at some of last year's entries, get a bit of a feel for it. And then you can enter your picture from there as well. How cool would that be if you got into that calendar? We're immortalised for the year. You could be put up in people's bathrooms all around the country, like my nana's house. Anyway, whatever you like, let's see these wonderful photos, and you can do that at yoursanctuary.nz. In the meantime, while you're thinking about what photos are going up, you know, well, let's get into some music, the soundtrack to those photos.

0: This is Susie Holt with Chocolate and God. In Acts 4, it says, "And they took knowledge of them that they had been with Jesus." The only way to defeat the devil in our lives is to spend more time with Jesus. The more confident we are in who we are in Christ, the easier it is to recognize the lies Satan tries to tell us. Lies like, you're too needy, or you aren't pretty enough, or you can't accomplish that. Satan wants you to feel worthless. Prayer and being in your Bible are essential to having victory in any area of your life. Satan attacks you because he is afraid of what you might accomplish if you realize all that God has enabled you to do. He would like to see you so anxiety-ridden that you aren't able to be used by God. So make sure you're spending time with God so you can be all he has created you to be. 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Ladies, let me really encourage you to take the 30-day challenge and be in the Word every day. 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

0: It has certainly been a bit of a theme of this afternoon's show. In fact, it probably is just a theme across Sanctuary in general, is thankfulness, is being thankful to God. So when we are bringing, when we're talking to him at all, we should be just focusing on being thankful for all that he has done and all he will do and all he is doing. It is good to remember that and just take our eyes off ourselves at times, eh? I think that's an important part of life, and being grateful to those around us and other people as well that God has put in our lives. Johnny Clift with you here on Sanctuary. Still a few hours left to go for us to enjoy some great music. And inside the next wee while, we've got Aaron Keyes to take us through to the news, sport and weather in at 4 o'clock. So hang about. After 4 o'clock, we are going to read from First Chronicles together. Okay? Sound good?
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0: Making a will is not at the top of the average person's priority list, but it is an important thing to sort out at some stage. 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
5: In this update, the All Whites and their supporters could soon be heading home from the Football World Cup. They're playing Belgium in a must-win match right now. It will determine if they make the knockout stages for the first time ever or are out of the tournament altogether. Jason Byrne is in Vancouver among the Kiwis enjoying some friendly Canadian hospitality.
6: I'll give it a 9. Not my hometown, but could be. Love it here. Great food, lovely people.
5: The death toll in Venezuela has doubled and expected to climb further following twin earthquakes on Thursday. Acting President Delcy Rodriguez says there are at least 589 deaths, along with almost 3,000 injured and many others missing. CNN correspondent Isis Soares says the area is prone to earthquakes and medical workers have been warning about the risk for years.
7: There isn't even aspirin available for patients arriving with heart attacks. Furthermore, when it comes to the operating room, there's a shortage of roughly 70% of the required supplies.
5: That is news.
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5: In sport, the All Whites have conceded the opening goal in their Football World Cup match against Belgium. A short time ago, the Belgians led 1-0 late in the first half thanks to a 28th-minute strike. New Zealand had earlier received a reprieve when a Belgian penalty for a handball was overturned after a VAR review. Meanwhile, the tiny island nation of Cape Verde has qualified for the round of 32 after a 0-0 draw with Saudi Arabia in Houston. Mystics coach Tia Winikiti believes tonight's ANZ Premiership final will be won within the semicircles. Memories of a home loss in last year's decider has motivated 2 weeks of preparations for the minor premiers ahead of their match-up with the Steel in Auckland. The Warriors will be paying close attention to the Dolphins' key playmaker, Isaiah Katoa, in this afternoon's NRL showdown in Brisbane. That's sport. I'm Sandy Hodge.
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Life can feel a little hectic at times, whether it's managing the kids, deadlines, or battling traffic. It's nice to know that at the end of the day, you can wind down with evening devotion with Kathy Jenke. Tune in for inspirational music and spiritual encouragement, where faith, hope, and love are explored through reflections, scripture, prayer, and conversation. Connect, reflect, and be inspired with Kathy Jenke. Weeknights 7 to midnight. It's your evening devotion.

Leland with Lion and the Lamb here on Sanctuary. Johnny Cliss with you. What a great sort of picture that is, realizing that the dichotomy of Jesus. He is the Lion and the Lamb. He is the conqueror, but he is the lover kind of thing in there. The Lion and the Lamb, just intimate and powerful. Hey, should we continue on with some great music here on Sanctuary? Coming up not too far away, we're going to read together from 1 Chronicles chapter 12 from The Message. But right now, this is CC Winans with Worthy of It All.

0: Of all the traffic signs on our roads, the most important and probably the most ignored is the stop sign. On one occasion, my husband, in slow-moving traffic, edged his way to a stop sign. Once there, he slowed to check and then drove on. A watching traffic officer immediately pulled him over and gave him a hefty fine. The reason? He'd slowed, but the wheels had not completely stopped. God has also given us stop signs, and failing to observe them will also carry consequences. One such stop sign is found in the book of Proverbs, chapter 1, the Passion Version. When peer pressure compels you to go with the crowd and sinners invite you to join in, you must simply say no. In other words, stop. Recognize the danger and don't move forward. I'm June Dooney, and you can contact me on junedooney.com.
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You're with Johnny Clist, and I tell you what, as part of our worship time together, I thought we should jump into a wonderful passage, and this passage is from 1 Chronicles chapter 16. We're reading from verses 23 through to 31. Sing to the Lord, all the earth. Proclaim his salvation day after day. Declare his glory among the nations, his marvelous deeds among all peoples. For great is the Lord and most worthy of praise. He is to be feared above all gods. For all the gods of the nations are idols, but the Lord made the heavens. Splendor and majesty are before him. Strength and joy are in his dwelling place. Ascribe to the Lord, all you families of nations. Ascribe to the Lord glory and strength. Ascribe to the Lord the glory due his name. Bring an offering. Come before him. Worship the Lord in the splendor of his holiness. Tremble before him, all the earth. The world is firmly established. It cannot be moved. Let the heavens rejoice. Let the earth be glad. Let them say among the nations, the Lord reigns. Let's get back into the worship. So

Hi, it's Lizzie, and I'm inviting you to listen into my podcast, Where Do You Find God? And where do you find God? I ask my guests about the ways they find God in their everyday lives, and I tell you, everyone's answers are so different, filtered through their unique life experiences, some of which are incredibly challenging. 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

0: You're with Sanctuary. Johnny Clist with you. Now, I did want to take this opportunity just to share something really cool. You might be familiar with Gary Hoogfleet. He is often in the overnight show here on Sanctuary, keeping you company in the wee small hours. You might remember him from the Star days as well. And he's an amazing announcer, amazing host. And he had his afternoon show was called A Very Tall Man. And it was also a TV show on Shine TV, which you can catch episodes of. But it's been made into a podcast kicking off. It was kicked off now already. And you can catch all sorts of episodes. In fact, it comes out every Wednesday for a new episode. The first one was talking with Richard Black, a counsellor and author. He was asking the question, how do I know I'm in the right job? Then there was Ashley Church coming up, which is a wonderful episode as well. And it's all about, is Jesus coming back? And the difference between the rapture and the second coming and various other things. Powerful stuff. Lots of great interviews digging into the world of Christian views on things and what we should be looking at. You can listen to it on various different podcast platforms like Sanctuary. 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But do look it up, A Very Tall Man, the podcast. It's well worth checking out. While you're doing that, shall we get back to the music here on Sanctuary?
1: This is Sanctuary.

0: We all need one day in which work comes to a screeching halt. Even God rested from his sacred work on the seventh day. We need one 24-hour period in which the wheels stop turning and the motor stops running. We need to stop habitually. Here's a verse that sums up many lives. Man bustles about, but only in vain. He heaps up wealth, not knowing who will get it, said Solomon. Does that sound like your life? Are you so seldom in one place that friends regard you as a stranger? Are you so constantly on the move that your family might start questioning your existence? Do you take pride in your activities at the expense of your faith? Slow down. God commanded it. Jesus modeled it, and we need it. Take a day to say no to work and yes to worship. The Bible says, be still and know that I am God.
1: It's your sanctuary.
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0: Souvenirs worship with Holy is the Lord right here on Sanctuary. Johnny Clist with you on your Saturday afternoon. We're having a wonderful time. After 5 o'clock, I am going to tell you a little bit about what my pick for tonight's viewing on Shine TV is. So we'll have a look through the little timetable and see, and I'll come up with something. So hold tight for that. But we've got great music to get us there, including some Hillsong worship and Casting Crowns, not too far away, as we continue playing the music that you love. Great worship music. It's what it's all about, isn't it? Just focusing in on God helps us through those tough times. Anyway, let's get back into it. You are with Sanctuary.
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7: In this update, scammers are getting creative when exploiting brands like FIFA during the Football World Cup. While many of the scams involve tickets, some involve fake opportunities. Norton engineer Dean Williams says with the rise of AI, there were $3 billion in losses in New Zealand last year. State Highway 6 at the Gibston Highway and Kawero River Bridge between Queenstown and Cromwell is now open again with a temporary 50 km/h speed limit. It follows a serious crash which closed it earlier today. An appeals court has upheld Harvey Weinstein's 2022 rape and sexual assault conviction in California. Weinstein was sentenced to 16 years in prison in 2022 on one count of rape and two counts of sexual assault against an Italian model and actor. More than 400 runners from 27 countries are expected to line up tomorrow for the 39th Wellington Marathon. The competition includes a half marathon, a 10-kilometre race, and a children's only 1-mile dash. That's news.
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1: Sport.
7: In sport, the All Whites appear to be on the way out at the Football World Cup, despite scoring. Moments ago, New Zealand trailed Belgium 3-1 late in the second half in Vancouver. The Belgians led 1-0 at half-time, adding two more early in the second half. The All Whites need an unlikely victory against the world's 10th-ranked team to avoid their group stage exit. But moments ago, the score 3-1. The Warriors have set a physical tone this NRL season, but former utility Mortutoni believes today's game with the Dolphins will be their truest test so far. The game between the competition's second and third place teams is just getting underway in Brisbane. World number one golfer Scottie Scheffler has produced a 10-under-par second round to take a two-shot lead at the latest event on the PGA Tour in Connecticut. That's sport. I'm Joe Gilfillan.
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Colton Dixon with Up and Up here on Sanctuary. Johnny Clist with you. What a wonderful day we're having, and we're very thankful about it. So we're going to get into a song about being thankful very shortly, plus a testimony from Michael W. Smith. He went through some tough times in the early years, and it led to him drawing closer to God. We'll find out more about that not too far away. Right now, though, here it is. Thankful from Haley Jones.

0: In Psalms 19, verse 14, David's words encapsulate a deep desire for his thoughts and words to align with the will of God. He seeks to ensure that everything that he speaks and reflects upon is pleasing and acceptable in the sight of God, who is his rock and redeemer. What resonates most about this verse is David's humility and reverence before God. He acknowledges God's sovereignty and expresses a sincere longing to honor him in every aspect of his life. You know, my friend, it's actually a beautiful reminder of the importance of our heart posture in our relationship with God. When we approach God with humility, acknowledging his majesty and seeking his will above our own, we begin to truly please him. Our words and our thoughts become aligned with his purposes as our lives reflect his glory. It's Joshua Singh, and I want to help you grow in your walk with God. So let's connect at joshuasingh.com.
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0: You are with Sanctuary, Johnny Clist with you. That is Odin King with the great song, as Hollow Grave, which is also joined in by Benjamin William Hastings. Lovely. Hey, right now, time for us to get into a testimony. We're going to hear from Michael W. Smith, a little bit of his testimony, before we get into his wonderful worship song, Breathe.
1: I had a near drug overdose in 1978, and I almost lost my life. And that's when I thought, oh my gosh, Lord, do whatever you have to do to get my attention. Car wreck, break my legs, just don't kill me. I'd say those kind of prayers.
2: Oh my goodness.
1: And I knew my mom and dad were on their knees every single night for me, if not in the morning as well. And then 1979, November of 79, I probably had a nervous breakdown. I never went to the doctor, but I ended up on the linoleum floor in my apartment in Nashville. And I wept and shook for 3.5 hours. And at 3:30 in the morning, I know beyond a shadow of a doubt that Abba was laying on the floor with his arm around me. And I haven't been the same since. It all changed. But I'm convinced that it was the prayers of my mom and dad.

This week on A Very Tall Man, the podcast, I chat with Richard Black. He's a councillor, not the city-type councillors who yell at the mayor, but the kind who normally ask all the deep and meaningful questions in a quiet voice with no judgment. That kind of councillor. He'll be lying down on the sofa because I'm asking the questions. He'll be expecting all the normal touchy-feely stuff, the kinds that he normally asks. But I'm going to chat about why so many of us get our jobs wrong. Then I'll ask him why I ended up in media instead of being a brain surgeon. Hang on, I know the answer to that. But we will chat about the important stuff around who we are, what we do, why we do it, and how we make sure to get it right. That's this week on A Very Tall Man podcast.

That's Caleb and John with a hallelujah feeling here on Sanctuary. Johnny Close with you. Hey, not too far away, I'm going to disappear, but tonight on Shine TV, let me tell you, here's my popular pick for the thing to watch, and it's called Popular Theory. It's a movie. Erwin, a girl genius, is the youngest student in high school. Unfortunately, she struggles with social isolation. I think we've all been there to some extent. When she meets fellow science guru Winston, they team up to invent a chemical that changes the high school hierarchy forever. Sounds like a lot of fun and a good family movie and good lessons to be learned. Starts at 7, goes for an hour and a half. Well worth checking out. That's at Shine TV. While you're over there on Shine TV, you can watch it on your Sky Digital remote. You can watch it on the website, shinetv.co.nz, or on Freeview. And from mid-next week, you'll be able to listen to this wonderful station, Sanctuary, on Freeview on Channel 54. Cool, eh? Shall we get into some Bethel music right now? This is Love of My Life.

0: Are you surrounded by mountains? Mountains of difficulty. You literally don't know which way to turn. 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They've built up and got worse as the years have gone by. 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Let me tell you, Jesus is the answer. 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Trust Him.
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0: I Believe from Charity Gale here on Sanctuary. Johnny Cliss with you. It is coming up to 10 minutes to 6. I'm going to disappear, but you're going to enjoy great music throughout the night. It is, of course, your Saturday night. I'm going over on to Rima. So I'll be on Rima from 6 till midnight. In the meantime, enjoy it. What have we got lined up for you? Voice, Worship, and Phillips, Craig and Dean. Three pastors, three vocals. Wonderful stuff. On the way next, God bless you. I'll catch you back tomorrow afternoon here on Sanctuary.
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8: In this update, the All Whites World Cup dreams have been extinguished. The team's been beaten 5-1 in their must-win game against Belgium. We have all the ingredients to build a world-leading food and fibre sector by 2050, but only if we plan ahead. A new Rabobank report identifies 23 changes needed to keep agriculture competitive. They include embracing new technology, meeting changing consumer demands, and producing food more sustainably. The Strait of Hormuz remains a major tension point between the US and Iran, with both sides launching fresh strikes. Yesterday, Iran attacked a Singaporean commercial ship in the strait near Oman. In response, the US military has launched strikes on Iranian missile and drone storage sites and coastal radar installations. New Zealand's annual bird count is now underway in backyards across the country. The New Zealand Garden Bird Survey is the longest-running citizen science project in New Zealand, with more than 84,000 responses since it began in 2007. That's news.
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8: In sport, the All Whites are out of the Football World Cup after the group stage following a 5-1 loss to Belgium in Vancouver. New Zealand conceded a goal in the first half and four in the second against the world's 10th-ranked side. Elijah Just scored a late consolation goal, his third at the tournament. Coach Darren Baisley says the result hurts.
11: We had to live with a very good team for long periods today, and the first goal is a killer. It's a set play, it's a corner that we don't deal with. You know, and then if we deal with that better like we should, then we're 0-0 at half-time still in the game. Once we concede, we had to open the game up.
8: Captain Michaela Sokolic-Beachin says the bitter taste of missing Silver Fern selection has several Mystic players craving ANZ Premiership netball silverware. The Mystics host the Steel in tonight's final in Auckland. That's sport. I'm Joe Gilfillan.
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Make It Will. You See Me, such a powerful song, isn't it? Welcome along, I'm Rosemary Jane. Glad you could join me this evening into your Saturday night. Hope all is well at your place. Maybe you've got a few extra woolies on. Certainly looking at the temperatures for the weekend, that'd be a good idea. In fact, I was out doing a very small amount of shopping, just one shop, it turned out mainly, and just had everything there I needed, thank goodness. So had the woolly hat and the woolly mittens and already had the scarf, so that was good. You know, you just find you get kind of motivated, don't you, in this cold weather to add to the layering. Well, coming up, we've got music for you from Tim Newfield, Chris Tomlin and Presence Music Band. Also looking forward to our Word for Today daily devotional soon. Coming up a little later tonight, just after 7, I'll be bringing you Joyce Meyer's devotional. Also after 8, we'll be checking out our verse of the day. After 9, in amongst all the music, we'll be hearing from Max Licardo, another reading from one of his books. Just after 10, it'll be time for Dr. David Jeremiah. Love his teaching, don't you? The host of the program Turning Point, his devotional on the way for you later tonight. And after 11, another of my favourites, I've got a few, is Greg Laurie of Harvest Church. So we'll be checking out his thoughts on faith. But let's get back to the music now with a song from Ren Collective, the Revival Anthem.

on the road. That's right, Kathy from Evening Devotion and Lizzie from Afternoon Praise are heading out with our tech team to help you connect with Sanctuary on digital. With Sanctuary going off AM on the 1st of August, we're hosting a series of how-to workshops across the country, so you never need to miss a minute of Sanctuary's great worship music. Kathy will be heading across the South Island from Monday the 22nd of June, with a Lizzie taking on the North Island leg from Monday the 29th of June. And don't worry, Auckland, the Sanctuary team, including Lee and Nerida, will be joining you for a series of workshops from Monday the 6th of July. Want to head along? No worries. Check yoursanctuary.nz for details.

0: First Hymn, the title of that track from Chris Tomlin. Lord, I Need You with Tim Newfield and Revival Anthem. Ring Collective brought us that one. Great to have your company. Thank you for joining me tonight. Well, coming up, we've got our Word for Today daily devotional, just one of the many things that we bring you along with all this great worship music. Where would we be without Sanctuary? Just love it. Love listening to Sanctuary any time of the day or night. I've been known to listen through the night as well, actually. Maybe you have too on occasion. You know, we couldn't do this without the generous support of our listeners, people just, yes, like you. We are actually supported by our listeners. That's how we do what we do. And it is amazing how much this station is doing for people. The feedback that we get is so encouraging about what God is doing through this ministry. So thank you so much for giving to your Sanctuary. And because it is so important to keep Sanctuary on the air, we've had an appeal that we ran recently, and oh, it's just been amazing to see your response. Thank you so much for giving. If you gave to the appeal when we started that, it's just astounding. We've still got a shortfall on the amount that we were praying for that we need for the station. And so we've decided, okay, let's get together again next week and let's just finish this off. So we encourage you, if you haven't given yet and you would like to give, if you love the music on Sanctuary and you want to support it to keep going, then please do consider donating to the appeal. We're going to run that next week on Tuesday and Wednesday. But you can give any time up until then. You know, we can even start off with less that we've got to make up by Tuesday. Wouldn't that be good? You can donate any time at our website, yoursanctuary.nz, yoursanctuary.nz. Thank you so much. Well, let's check out your word for today.
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2: Dorothy Sayers sums up what the Bible says about the meaning of work in a great way. After World War II, Dorothy wrote that work should be the expression of man's creative energy in the service of society. God says in Genesis 1, 26-28 that we're to rule over the earth or exercise dominion. Maybe those words sound a bit like dominating or bossing around. But the truth behind them that Dorothy Sayers saw is this. We're to plant and build and write and organize and heal and invent ways that bless people and cause God's kingdom on earth to flourish. And that's a stunning call. Not only is it how Jesus lived his life, it's also among the first things God ever told humans to do. As God's image bearers in his world, we're carrying a God pattern of work, making everything good in the eyes of God, as we read in the creation story in Genesis. So Pastor Timothy Keller says, whether splicing a gene or doing brain surgery or collecting the rubbish or painting a picture, our work develops, maintains or repairs the fabric of the world. In this way, we connect our work to God's work, and that's the reason for work. So what now? Not sure what career is for you just yet? Looking for a new career? Start with a little self-analysis. Ask a few trusted friends to give you an outside opinion on your talents, and then link that up with your passions. Ask God to start showing you what work you could do in His name.
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I Know a Name with Elevation Worship there and Chris Brown. Cece Winans before that, How Great Thou Art, and from Presence Music Band, Found in the Hurt. It is great to have you with us this evening. Just after 6:30 as music continues, we've got Brooke Lidgetwood and Victory on the way. Ooh, the water. Alabaster Box, Your Way, the live version, and Aaron Schist. But in next, we turn to United for The Stand. Yes.

0: One thing in this life is guaranteed. Each day, we're a day older. No one is exempt. Paul says in Corinthians that we're not to lose heart. Though outwardly our bodies are wasting away, inwardly we can be renewed every day. What a great thought. Solomon says, above all else, guard your heart. It is the wellspring, the source of your life. I've often wondered why some older people are positive and vibrant despite the circumstances and challenges they face. I believe they've learnt the art of guarding their heart, of keeping a sweet spirit, of being full of gratitude and daily renewed by staying close to God and keeping short accounts with Him and with others. Our heart is the wellspring of our lives. Today, guard it above all else. Mahara ki tō tātou atua e tēnei rā. Remember God today. I'm Alison Shaw.
1: This is Sanctuary.

0: Your Way. That was Alabaster Box. Hope you enjoyed that, along with Brooke Lidgetwood and Victory, The Water. Well, coming up after 7, looking forward to our daily devotional from Joyce Meyer, along with music from Natalie Grant and Matt Redman. Taking us towards the news, we've got a song for you from Aaron Schist, just around the corner.
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0: 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We have left God's paths to follow our own. Yet the Lord laid on him the sins of us all.
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Sanctuary with you tonight. That was Natalie Grant starting off the greatness of our God. Well, I'm glad you could join me. I'm Rosemary Jane. Welcome. How is your night going? Are you nice and cosy warm? Have you got some extra layers on? Maybe a blanket over the lap? Does that sound too old-fashioned? My great-grandmother always had a blanket over her lap whenever I visited her. She felt the cold all the time. She was as skinny as could be. And we have genes in our family. On Mum's side, wow, they just keep going. It's just amazing. And my great-grandmother was one of those ladies. She really was incredible. She used to hold court with the whole family and just the most amazing woman to actually know. And then when I look at her photos of when she was a young lady, I just think, wow, I wish I'd known you then as well. Because, you know, some of our elders, we see them as they are now, and we think of them as always being that way. But actually, you see photos of their earlier life, and you realise just how packed it was. She had at least 6 children. I'm sure in those days she would have had more, and probably tragically not all made it. But 6 children and 5? Yeah, 6. And also she was so active. She rode side saddle in the Hunt. And that was a hunt which I believe took place at Sylvia Park, which is up in Auckland. Now, when you say Sylvia Park, if you're in Auckland, people will say, oh, yeah, that huge shopping centre. No, no, no. This was a farm. Apparently, this was a magnificent farm. Huge, beautiful big trees everywhere. Gorgeous. And it was the location for the local hunt. And in those days, when my great-grandmother was a young woman, all the ladies were side saddle on a horse. Now, can you imagine, maybe you've seen it on TV, somebody riding on horseback, side saddle, going over a huge jump on a farm property? That was my great-grandmother. When I saw that photo, I just thought, wow, she is a gutsy woman. And she was still going strong, even with the blanket on her lap. Coming up, we've got music for you from Elevation Worship, Lauren Daigle, and this one from Keith and Kristen Getty. It's called Still My Soul. Be still.

0: Have you ever wondered how Jesus kept from retaliating against the mob that killed him? However, did he manage to maintain his self-control in the face of mass hostility? The secret is found in the statement Jesus made as they drove the nails through his hands. "Father, forgive them, for they don't know what they're doing." Listen carefully. It's as if Jesus considered his bloodthirsty crowd not as murderers, but as victims. It's as if he saw in their faces not hatred, but confusion. It's as if he regarded them not as a militant mob, but, as he put it, sheep without a shepherd. They don't know what they're doing. And when you think about it, they didn't. They hadn't the faintest idea what they were doing. So they took it out on, of all people, Jesus Christ. "Father, forgive them, for they don't know what they are doing." It's an amazing reaction.
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2: on Sanctuary.

Don't you love that song? Let It Be a Hallelujah with Lauren Daigle on Your Sanctuary. David Pavitt earlier, and he wrote that devotional anyway, which was delivered by Tabitha, and from Elevation Worship and Chandler Moore, the song Hallelujah, the live version. Well, coming up, we've got our daily devotional for you, right about 7:30 from Joyce Meyer. And this one is all about enjoying the journey. How many times have people said that to you? If you're somebody who's just thinking about the destination all the time and people say, got to enjoy the journey, that's what life is really about. We'll check out more about that soon. But now let's get back to the music. Matt Redman on the way. And this one from God Behind Bars Music and Ryan Ellis, Set Me Free.

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I just don't want that song to stop, do you? God, I'm just grateful. Elevation Worship and Chandler Moore, great. Also, we heard from Matt Redman, what a friend. And from God Behind Bars Music and Ryan Ellis, that's new, Set Me Free. Hope you're enjoying the music too this evening on Your Sanctuary. Plenty more to come with Oscar Ironside just around the corner. Hope for a living. But first, let's take a look at our devotional from Joyce Meyer. Enjoying Everyday Life is the title of her program on Shine TV, our Christian television network. Also, she appears on our sister network, Rema, weekday evenings. Enjoy the Journey is the title of this one. It's based on her book, Ending Your Day Right. We start with Psalm 100, verses 1 to 2. Make a joyful noise to the Lord, all you lands. Serve the Lord with gladness. Come before his presence with singing. That was Psalm 100, verses 1 to 2. So many Christians are headed somewhere, but not many of us are enjoying the trip. It would be such a tragedy to actually arrive at the end of your journey only to realize that you had not enjoyed life to its fullest. Often you think you must do something great, and you forget the simple things that bless the Lord. Serving the Lord with gladness is a worthy goal. He rejoices when your heart is filled with joy and your mouth is filled with praise. You should be determined to finish your course, but like Paul, you should strive to run the race with joy. Whatever your present station in life, whatever you're called to do, wherever you are called to go, enjoy the journey. Don't waste one day of the precious life that God has given you. Rejoice in the Lord. And again I say, rejoice. That was Joyce Meyer from her devotional called Enjoy the Journey.

0: This is Susie Holt with Chocolate and God. In 1 Corinthians chapter 13, it says, "So now faith, hope and love abide, these three, but the greatest of these is love." There are times when maybe you don't feel like extending the love of Christ to someone, but you'll be amazed at what God can do in that relationship, whether at work, home or between friends, if you do. We cannot base whether or not we act out of love toward others on whether or not we think they deserve it. We need to always remember that God loves all the time, even when we don't deserve it, and He is the only judge. Try to approach your situation from a different angle and ask God to give you His love for the people in your situation and for the strength to show that love even when you don't feel like it. You'll be amazed at how much quicker God can work in someone else's life, let alone your own, when you allow His love to saturate all that you do. Ladies, let me really encourage you to take the 30-day challenge and be in the Word every day. 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

0: Praise the Lord, the Almighty, with Christy Knuckles there. Oscar Ironside earlier, Hope for a Living, wonderful song too. And from Worship Central and Chris Cope, O Lord, We Seek Your Face. That was the live version. And a bit of chocolate and God in between, which always makes me feel like going and finding some chocolate listening to any of those devotionals. I don't think that's quite the idea, or maybe it is. We're heading towards news at 8. Coming up after 8, we've got our verse of the day, but still to come. Music from Torin Wells shortly.
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That was Brooke Ledgetwood, and Fear of God is the title. Good to be with you. I'm Rosemary Jane. Welcome along to Sanctuary if you've just joined us. A few minutes after eight already. Nice to have your company. Well, on the way, we've got music from Bethel Music and Gene Johnson. The song No One Like the Lord. It's fabulous. Beck Nelson and Phil Wickham joining us, House of the Lord. Later, we'll be checking out our verse of the day and thoughts on faith from June Tooney. Just moments away. Brenton Brown joining us now. This is Your Love is Amazing.

0: Did you know that camels can survive up to 15 days without water? This is because they can store up to 200 litres of water at a time. Also, camels have very elastic cells. When water is scarce, these pliable cells are able to change their shape and size. This allows the thickened blood to flow more easily. Having pliable hearts and a large capacity for God's word are also essential for our survival as Christians. 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If our hearts are soft and pliable, and we drink deeply at the oasis of God's word, then the spiritual water we've consumed will become a rich wine that sustains us in times of extended spiritual drought. I'm June Dooney, and you can contact me on junedooney.com.
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Through and Through with Fellowship Creative. Thoughts on Faith, that was June Dooney, and from Bethel Music and Jen Johnson, No One Like the Lord, that was the live version. Before that, we heard from Brenton Brown, Your Love is Amazing. Well, recently we had our Sanctuary Appeal, our support drive. 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That's how the funding comes in to keep us going. So that was a couple of weeks ago already that we invited you to partner with Sanctuary to help the radio station to keep going strong into the digital future that's planned. And thank you again for giving to us and for supporting this ministry in prayer, which is so valuable. We have a little bit of a shortfall still, and we've been talking about that for a while, and we thought, let's just focus on that just for a couple of days. So next week, we're going to be looking at Tuesday in particular for this. We just want to make sure that we finish off that little bit of extra that we have that is outstanding there in the shortfall, so that we know that we've got everything that we need for this station. So if you are able to help, if you haven't given yet and you would like to, we would so appreciate what you can give. 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NZ. 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It's going to be happening on Tuesday. Beck Nelson now.

0: Sanctuary is on the road. That's right, Kathy from Evening Devotion and Lizzie from Afternoon Praise are heading out with our tech team to help you connect with Sanctuary on digital. And don't worry, Auckland, Lee and Nerida will be joining you from July. With Sanctuary going off AM on the 1st of August, we are hosting a series of how-to workshops across the country, so you never need to miss a minute of Sanctuary's great worship music.
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0: Sanctuary on the road at a town near you. 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

House of the Lord, that was Phil Wickham, and from Beck Nelson, "You Direct My Path." It is good to know that God is leading you, isn't it? Almost 8:30, let's take a look at our verse of the day before we get back to the music with Kiwi artist The Parachute Band coming up next. Our verse of the day is found in Leviticus 19:18. "Do not seek revenge or bear a grudge against one of your people, but love your neighbour as yourself. I am the Lord." Leviticus chapter 19 and verse 18. Hanging on to bitterness and keeping alive grudges is consuming and exhausting work. It leaves little energy for blessing others, praising God, or enjoying life. The only way to overcome a bitter heart towards others is to actively love and serve them in ways that bless their lives, and as we ask God to help us to forgive them. If we can't do this because it's hard to feel like it is the right thing to do, let's do it because we know that God wants us to do it, that it actually pleases Him. After all, Jesus said that how we let go of the sins and grudges that we have towards others is how God will choose to deal with our sins and our failures in Matthew 6:14 to 15. So, dear brother or sister in Christ, let's forgive, because we have been blessed with mercy, grace, love, and forgiveness. Ephesians 4:32. When we love others, we find the Spirit empowering us to become ever more like Jesus, which you'll find in 2 Corinthians 3:18. And we all, who with unveiled faces contemplate the Lord's glory, are being transformed into His image with ever-increasing glory, which comes from the Lord, who is the Spirit, our Lord and Saviour. That was thoughts on the verse from Phil Weir of our verse of the day, Leviticus 19. Do not seek revenge or bear a grudge against one of your people, but love your neighbour as yourself. I am the Lord. Leviticus 19, verse 18.

0: When we fail to engage with our purpose, life can feel often very empty. Purpose serves as a compass that illuminates our path, infusing each step with meaning and significance. Without it, we might find ourselves wandering aimlessly, searching for something to fill the void within. Purpose isn't just an ideal, it's actually a driving force behind our action, the fuel that propels us towards our true potential. It's what gives our life direction, meaning, and anchors us in the midst of life's uncertainty. You know, my friend, embracing purpose isn't just a luxury. It's a necessity for living a truly fulfilling life. It's about aligning your passions, your talents, and values with a greater sense of meaning, God's call for your life. And when we align our calling with God's calling, our purpose with what God has for us, fulfillment becomes a natural byproduct. It's Joshua Singh, and I want to help you grow in your walk with God. So let's connect at joshuasingh.com.
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0: Psalm 23 with Stuart Townsend. That's a psalm that we do know most of, don't we? Or at least parts of. Cece Winans too, Worthy of It All. What a beautiful song. And the Parachute Band, I Long to Worship You. Thoughts on faith? Always love to hear from Joshua Singh. Well, coming up, we've got music for you from Crowder and Zach Williams as we head towards 9. And on the way after 9, amongst the music, looking forward to our reading from pastor and author Max Licardo on Your Sanctuary.
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Peace Be Still with Hope Darst starting off the hour just after nine. Welcome, if you've just tuned in. I'm Rosemary Jane. Good to be with you tonight. How are you enjoying your evening? Is it nice and chilly where you are? Very good weather for skiers. Very promising when you hear about dusting of snow on the mountains for all those who are able to get out and ski around. I remember doing that years ago. Of course, school holidays are coming up, aren't they? So it's going to be very handy. Coming up, we've got music from the Katinas, the Worship Initiative and Equippers Revolution. But now let's get back to it with Nicole C. Mull, another beautiful worship song, Our Redeemer.

0: My son was asking me to compare two of his soft toys and tell him which one I loved more. Both toys are cute and very much loved, so I chose not to favour one over the other and used the example of how I love both of his older brothers the same. Master Ford didn't quite buy into that and declared rather adamantly that actually I loved him the most. I took a few minutes to set the record straight, but couldn't help think he was onto something. He doesn't doubt my love for him. He understands unconditional love. I wonder what this world would look like if we all walked in the knowledge that we're unconditionally loved by God, that he died for each and every one of us. He loves each of us the most. We're all his favourite. Romans 8:38 says, "And I am convinced that nothing can ever separate us from God's love, neither death nor life, neither angels nor demons, neither our fears for today nor our worries about tomorrow. Not even the powers of hell can separate us from God's love." For more, go to fionacaris.com.
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Beautiful to hear from the Katinas. Great for a Saturday night. And earlier, We the Kingdom, Rescue Me, along with Nicole C. Mullins' song, Redeemer. Hope you're having a great evening, and I'm so glad you could join me. Well, coming up, we've got Equippers Revolution, their song, Never Let You Go. Also, we'll check out our reading from pastor and author Max Lucado. But now, the Worship Initiative with Teach Me to Number My Days.

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Your generosity is keeping Sanctuary strong as we break new ground in the digital space. But we're not quite at the goal yet, which means we're heading into overtime. We're coming back on Tuesday to keep going, because reaching this goal really matters. Every gift helps keep worship accessible and hearts connected to God. So join us Tuesday as we go into overtime and push toward the finish line. We'd love you to be part of it. 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

0: Christ be magnified. That was Cody Carnes along with Worship Revolution, Never Let You Go. And from the Worship Initiative, Teach Me to Number My Days, inspired by Psalm 90 there. Well, it's just on 9:30. Let's hear from Max Lucado next, pastor and author, reading from his book Before Amen. Tonight, it's all about a reminder of God's nearness to you.
1: In Matthew 6, Jesus prayed, "Our Father in heaven, hallowed be your name. Your kingdom come, your will be done on earth as it is in heaven." This is Max Lucado, a prayer that begins, "May I not view you as a distant father, but as one who has come to earth and understands the challenges and temptations of my life. Be near me today. Whisper reminders that you're close. My friends need you today as they make difficult decisions in their workplace and in their families. Show them you are closer than even their earthly fathers. Thank you for hearing me and listening to my pleas. It's in Jesus' name I pray this. Amen." Here's my challenge for you. Every day for 4 weeks, pray 4 minutes. Then get ready to connect with God like never before. This is Max Lucado.
0: Max Lucado, I hope you enjoyed that reading. That's a challenge, isn't it? Before Amen's the title of the book, The Power of Simple Prayer, as we return to the music with you.

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0: When visiting our family in Broome in Western Australia, we went on a search for dinosaur footprints. For 80k along the coastline, dinosaur footprints can be found in the rocks at low tide. And so began the search. Before long came the shout, we'd found some. We found the trail of a three-toed dinosaur, the footprints clearly and deeply imprinted in the rocks. It was thrilling. What looked like an ordinary rocky outcrop contained timeless footprints that we could have missed had we not taken the time to search. It reminds me of the Bible. It may look like an ordinary book, but it contains the timeless words of God. Don't miss the opportunity. Search it out today. God speaks to us through it, and when he does, it's thrilling. Mahana ki tō tātou atua e tēnei rā. Remember God today. I'm Alison Shaw.
1: It's your sanctuary. 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

0: behold the wondrous mystery. The voice of Matt Papa there. Thoughts on Faith from Alison Shaw. Hope you enjoyed that. And from Hayley Jones, Thankful. Darling Chick and Israel Houghton before that. Your presence is heaven. Oh, imagine being in the presence of God in heaven. That too will be truly amazing. But you might have experienced in church when God actually touched your life, when he was very much present with you. And that is, well, you never forget it, do you? The presence of God actually tangibly touching you and letting you know when he's ministering to you with his love that he is there. And it is so reassuring that many times I think of that, though it happened years ago that I experienced that myself. I still remind myself whenever I'm starting to feel a little bit, when you're going through something, you remember, no, he's there, he knows, and he's in control. And maybe you just need that reminder tonight too. Coming up, we've got music from the trio of Phillips, Craig and Dean as we head towards 10. And after 10, amongst the music, we'll be taking a look at our devotional from Dr. David Jeremiah on your sanctuary.
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The song's called Here For You, the live version, sung to us by Matt Redman. Hope you enjoyed that. Welcome along to your sanctuary tonight. I'm Rosemary Jane. I hope it is feeling like your sanctuary. That's what we want to create wherever you are, wherever you go, that you can switch on to your sanctuary and have that sense of calm, hope and peace, the love of God with you. I'm Rosemary Jane, taking you through till midnight tonight. Coming up, we've got Young and Free, their song Alive, a little bit of Bethel music soon, and this one from Oceans Above, Beautiful One.

0: Have you ever wondered why God gives so much? We could exist on far less. He could have left our world flat and grey. We wouldn't have known the difference. But he didn't. He splashed orange in the sunrise and coloured the sky blue. Was he obligated to make the birds sing? Why give a flower such fragrance? Did he have to create the majesty of the thunder when it roars? Or the crackle of lightning when it flashes? Why give food its taste? Could it actually be that God enjoys giving good gifts to us? Gifts that satisfy our human need? And if we, imperfect as we are, give good gifts, how much more does God give? Let's join in thanking God for the supreme gift of his one and only Son, Jesus Christ, a gift beyond words.
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What He's Done. That was Passion and Christian Stanfield, joined by Tasha Cobbs-Leonard and Anna Golden. And earlier we heard from Bethel Music with Martin Smith and Hannah McClure with Paul McClure, Love of My Life, the title of that track. It was the live version. An Oceans Above song, beautiful one. And in amongst the music, thoughts on faith brought to us by David Pavitt. Well, speaking of thoughts on faith, coming up soon we've got our devotional from Dr. David Jeremiah, the host of the program at Turning Point, What God Can Do Through Us. This is based on 2 Corinthians 5:20. We'll check that out, along with music from Brandon Lake and Young and Free. Joining us now, Alive.

This week on A Very Tall Man, the podcast, I chat with Richard Black. He's a councillor, not the city-type councillors who yell at the mayor, but the kind who normally ask all the deep and meaningful questions in a quiet voice with no judgment. That kind of councillor. He'll be lying down on the sofa because I'm asking the questions. He'll be expecting all the normal touchy-feely stuff, the kinds that he normally asks. But I'm going to chat about why so many of us get our jobs wrong. Then I'll ask him why I ended up in media instead of being a brain surgeon. Hang on, I know the answer to that. But we will chat about the important stuff around who we are, what we do, why we do it, and how we make sure to get it right. That's this week on A Very Tall Man podcast.

God is able. Such a wonderful reminder from CXMMXNS. I keep on meaning to speak to the boss and say, is that really what I call them? Brandon Lake before that, and Gratitude, along with Young and Free, Alive. Well, coming up, we've got music from Mercy May, Make It Well. Looking forward to that. But first, I want to bring you the devotional from Dr. David Jeremiah, the host of the program Turning Point, because it's a reminder of what God can do through us. It's based on 2 Corinthians 5:20. We are therefore Christ's ambassadors, as though Christ were making his appeal through us. 2 Corinthians 5:20. Many people are baffled by what Jesus said to his disciples in John 14:12. He who believes in me, the works that I do, he will do also, and greater works than these he will do. But Jesus knew that his greatest ministry was still ahead of him. He was going to send the Holy Spirit into the lives of believers and continue his work through them by the power of the Spirit. The Apostle Paul said, "Now thanks be to God who always leads us in triumph in Christ and through us diffuses the fragrance of his knowledge in every place." 2 Corinthians 2:14. He said, "But the Lord stood with me and strengthened me so that the message might be preached fully through me." 2 Timothy 4:17. Our Christian work is never a matter of what we are doing for Christ, but what he is doing through us by his Spirit. Those are his greater things. Ask the Lord to make you his channel, speaking his words and doing his work through you by the Holy Spirit. Words from Dr. David Jeremiah, the host of the program Turning Point. Returning to the music now with Mercy May.

0: This is Susie Holt with Chocolate and God. From Romans 12, rejoice in hope, be patient in tribulation, be constant in prayer. Wow, how can you do that? Well, take time getting to know him better. Remind yourself of who he really is. My friend's daughter-in-law was in the grocery store the other day with her granddaughter, who's three, and she insisted to her mum that the picture on the front of the Captain Crunch cereal box was Papa. Now, personally, I find that hysterical. I'm not certain Papa did, but my point is that clearly her image in her mind of who her Papa is wasn't quite right. We do the same thing sometimes. We see something going on in the world or in our lives, and we allow Satan to distort our vision of who God is. God is still the same God of the Bible. He is a God of miracles and full of love and grace. Spend time in prayer and his word and get to know him more, and he will fill you with the hope you need while you wait on him. Ladies, let me really encourage you to be in the word every day and join my friend Janet Scott for a daily devotional. You'll find it at chocolateandgod.com.
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0: Victory in Jesus with Salah. Thoughts on faith there, chocolate and God, and from Mercy Me, Make It Well. Heading on through your Saturday night, thank you for choosing to join us. I'm Rosemary Jane, your host through till midnight tonight. Coming up after 11, we've got our devotional from Pastor Greg Laurie of Harvest Church, taking us towards 11, Remnant House, and soon their song Count It All Joy coming up.
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0: 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They take a step, then an unknown sound ruins the moment. No kiwi, no picture.
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All That I Am with Ring Collective there. It is just after 11. Great to have your company. I'm Rosemary Chain. Hope you're having a nice warm evening where you are. That's the great thing about winter. As long as you can warm up, it's actually quite nice to feel cozy, isn't it? With all of the winter layers and the heat going. But boy, did I feel for those who were sleeping on the street when I was listening to Bex on our sister network, Rima, and recently some of the team from Rima Media were joining one of the ministries that is there for the homeless, and they were sleeping on the streets. They were sleeping on a piece of cardboard on the streets. They were told to bring a tarpaulin as well in a sleeping bag, but they were experiencing what it's like to sleep on the streets like so many people do around our country. And on these wintry nights when we're cosy warm, spare a thought for the people who don't have that sort of luxury, and they're actually going to be on the streets. They're right there now, and they are shivering in the cold. And it is mighty cold in parts of New Zealand at the moment. And if you see somebody who is sleeping rough, maybe there's something you can do to help them out. Maybe there's a ministry that you know of that you can donate to next time, because they do amazing work when they help those who are homeless. And that's a terrible place to be, isn't it? When you have nothing and nobody and you end up on the streets, and we don't want anybody to be in that position. So let's pray for those tonight who are sleeping rough. Let's pray for the ministries who are supporting those who are on the streets and helping to get them into accommodation, helping them to stay warm and dry and to have the hope that God calls us to take out to the world. Dear Father, we bring before you all of those who are struggling tonight, all of those who are struggling to stay warm, all of those who are sleeping rough outside, who have no home to go to, no warmth. Father, we pray that your presence would be with them, that you would be their shelter, that you would be their hope, that you would lead them to a better life where they can find warmth, hope, love, peace and joy again, where they can find the practicals that they need of accommodation, of a place to call home, a place to keep them warm. And please help the ministries who are nearby in their area to locate them and to help them to find that they need. The greatest thing they need of all, relationship with you. In Jesus' name, amen.

0: When we look at ourselves in the mirror, our view is flawed. What we see as our right side is actually our left. Our mirror view is different from how others see us. God's view of us is different again. He sees at a heart level. When King David arranged for Uriah to be killed in battle, he thought his sin had gone unnoticed. Others were unaware, but God wasn't. He saw David's true heart motive and sent the prophet. Nathan told David about a rich man who'd taken a poor family's pet lamb and fed it to a dinner guest. David was furious. The man deserves to die. He didn't expect the prophet's response. David, you are the man. Getting God's heart perspective is not always easy, but as David discovered, it's essential if we're going to truly walk with God. I'm June Dooney, and you can contact me on junedooney.com.
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mended. That's what we want to see around the world, isn't it? Where God is moving in people's lives. Matthew West, maybe he's been moving in your life too, and you are just so grateful. Brooke Ligetwood before that, and Victory, The Water, beautiful. And from Delirious, Inside, Outside. Well, coming up soon, we've got our devotional from Pastor Greg Laurie of Harvest Church. This one's called A Spiritual Awakening. It's based on 2 Chronicles 7:14, taking us there, music from Torrin Wells. 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

The goodness of God. That was Jen Johnson, Torin Wills, Like You Love Me, and from Consumed by Fire, A Hill to Die On, the title of their track. Just on 11:30 now as we turn to our devotional from Pastor Greg Laurie of Harvest Church, and this one is based on 2 Chronicles 7:14. Then if my people, who are called by my name, will humble themselves and pray and seek my face and turn from their wicked ways, I will hear from heaven and will forgive their sins and restore their land. 2 Chronicles 7:14. Tonight's devotional is entitled A Spiritual Awakening. In the Old Testament book of Jonah, we see what happens when a nation's spiritual awakening is ignited. When the prophet Jonah went to Nineveh, he delivered a message of judgment according to God's instructions. The message was this: if the people of Nineveh didn't repent of their wickedness, their city would be overthrown in 40 days. Jonah chapter 3, verse 4. You would read it there. There was no explicit promise of forgiveness in Jonah's message, nor any mention of God's love. Jonah basically was saying, you're all going to die. And he was okay with the outcome. More than okay, actually. The Ninevites were the despised enemies of Israel. Their wickedness was really well known. Jonah believed that judgment and destruction were actually what they deserved. Yes, Jonah was the same guy who wanted to turn in the opposite direction, didn't want to take the message at first, and ended up in a fish for a few days till he was spat out and decided he needed to obey God and go send that message. But the funny thing happened on the way to judgment. The people of Nineveh listened to Jonah. They repented, much to the prophet's bitter disappointment, Jonah 3:10. When God saw what they had done and how they had put a stop to their evil ways, he changed his mind and did not carry out the destruction that he had threatened. Nineveh's turnaround may have been the greatest revival in human history, and it started with a message from a flawed messenger. Like Jonah, we're flawed messengers, but we have a perfect message. It's the good news of Jesus Christ. We can tell people that God loves them, that God will forgive them, but that they are separated from him by their sin. We can tell them that if they turn from their sin and put their faith in Jesus Christ, they can be forgiven. To do that, however, we must be willing to go to our own figurative Ninevites. Ninevites.

with our prayers. So here's my challenge to you, says Greg. Don't isolate. Infiltrate. As I've often said, Jesus didn't call the world to go to church. He called the church to go to the whole world. That was Pastor Greg Laurie, his devotional, A Spiritual Awakening.

0: Your heart will always outweigh your talent. It doesn't matter how gifted you are or how many skills you have, how many talents you have. The truth is, you are going to be determined how far you go by the state of your heart. 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The enemy is after your heart. He wants to steal, kill, and destroy your heart because out of it flows the issues of life. 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When your heart is right, you engage with people right. 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But when your heart is wrong, you struggle to connect. God wants to heal your heart. 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It matters how clean and how pure you are inside of your heart. It's Joshua Singh. I want to help you grow in your faith. 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

0: Jesus, What a Friend for Sinners, with Nicole Sponberg there. Elevation Worship and Chandler Moore, Hallelujah, live version. And from Hillsong Worship and Reuben Morgan, Forever Rain. And what a wonderful thought that is. Well, it's been great to be with you tonight. I'm Rosemary Jane. Looking forward to your company tomorrow night. Hope you can join me. I'll be back from 6 o'clock. Till then, enjoy your Sunday. Take care. And maybe like me, you feel a little homesick for heaven. Well, we've got Phil Wickham's song, just that title, coming up on Sanctuary. Take care.
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0: Have you ever felt so keen and eager to help someone going through a difficult time, but felt inadequate and ill-equipped to be of any real help? I felt like that, but the more I walk this journey of faith and the more I read and learn about grief and suffering, the more I realise that our mere presence is way more important than any words. The lawyer and love activist Bob Goff says this: "I learned that faith isn't about knowing all the right stuff or obeying a list of rules. It's something more costly, because it involves being present and making a sacrifice. Perhaps that's why Jesus is sometimes called Emmanuel, God with us. I think that's what God had in mind for Jesus to just be with us. It's also what he has in mind for us when it comes to other people. Let's never underestimate the power that being present really has. We won't always have the right words. We won't always have the right tools to make things better, but we can provide a shoulder to lean on. And many times this means more than words ever will." For more, go to fionacaris.com.
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0: According to research, a few plants in our homes or work environment can improve focus and lessen anxiety. However, it's only true if the plants are well cared for. I'm not that great at remembering to water my plants, but my peace lily lets me know when it needs watering. How? The leaves are drooping, it's looking sad. But a good dose of water and voila! In a few hours it's looking healthy again. In our relationship with God, there are times when we can feel spiritually dry. It's an indicator that watering is overdue. God says in Isaiah 44 verse 3, I will pour water on the thirsty land and streams on the dry ground. Ask God to pour his refreshing water into your spirit today. In fact, Jesus invites you, if anyone is thirsty, let him come to me and drink. Mahara ki tō tātou atua e tēnei rā. Remember God today. I'm Alison Shaw.
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Life can feel a little hectic at times, whether it's managing the kids, deadlines, or battling traffic. It's nice to know that at the end of the day, you can wind down with evening devotion with Kathy Jenke. 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Weeknights 7 to midnight. It's your evening devotion.

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It's a cool way of ensuring you leave a lasting positive legacy in this country into the future, even after you've gone. 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

0: This is Susie Holt with Chocolate and God. Philippians 3 says, I do not count myself to have apprehended, but one thing I do, forgetting those things which are behind, I reach forward to those things which are ahead. Sometimes the struggles of everyday life can weigh you down so much that your dreams get lost along the way and you wake up one day and realize that all you are doing is surviving. Is that you? Because that isn't what God has planned for you. He has plans, great plans for you. Maybe you just need to be reminded of what those are. I truly believe that one of Satan's best tools is to get us so caught up in our everyday struggles that we no longer dream of what is to come. If you can just survive today and pay your bills, that becomes enough. But a life without a dream is depressing and void of direction, so it's time to figure it out. Ask God today to give you back your passion for the dreams He has for your life. Ladies, let me really encourage you to take the 30-day challenge and be in the Word every day. 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
1: That's right, Kathy from Evening Devotion and Lizzie from Afternoon Praise are heading out with our tech team to help you connect with Sanctuary on digital. 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

0: Hi, I'm Kane Adams. The Bible talks a lot about idolatry, but what is an idol? An idol is anything that absorbs our hearts and imagination more than God. In essence, an idol is what we place our trust in other than God for us to feel happy and complete. What is intriguing about idols is how elusive and hidden they can be. Very often we're unaware of what we're idolizing. Even as Christians, it can be very easy to say, God is all I need. But deep down, we long to have something else in addition in order to feel complete. If we need something in addition to God to make us happy, then that is our true king. If we say, I need God, but I also need this other thing to feel complete, then we're in idolatry. The other thing automatically takes precedence over God's rightful place in our lives. Does this mean that we can't enjoy good things in life? Of course not. We should just never expect them to bring a fulfillment that only God can provide. Otherwise, we'll be sorely disappointed.
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1: We're not just a radio station. 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And while you're there, you can pray for others. Head to yoursanctuary.nz and look under the faith section. 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

0: The many road signs dotting our highways are there to help direct traffic and keep us safe. We ignore them at our peril. As we come to a give way sign, for example, we know cars on the road ahead have the priority. We must give way to them. On the highway of life, God has also given us some give way signs. One is found in Matthew chapter 5, verses 38 and 39. You've heard the law that says punishment must match the injury. An eye for an eye and a tooth for a tooth. But I say, do not resist an evil person. If someone slapped you on the cheek, offer the other cheek as well. So the next time someone makes a catty remark or hurts you in some way, resist the urge to give them back as good as they gave you. Instead, give way. Let the insult pass and instead reach out to them in love. I'm June Dooney, and you can contact me on junedooney.com.
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This week on A Very Tall Man, the podcast, I chat with Richard Black. He's a councillor, not the city-type councillors who yell at the mayor, but the kind who normally ask all the deep and meaningful questions in a quiet voice with no judgment. That kind of councillor. He'll be lying down on the sofa because I'm asking the questions. He'll be expecting all the normal touchy-feely stuff, the kinds that he normally asks. But I'm going to chat about why so many of us get our jobs wrong. Then I'll ask him why I ended up in media instead of being a brain surgeon. Hang on, I know the answer to that. But we will chat about the important stuff around who we are, what we do, why we do it, and how we make sure to get it right. That's this week on A Very Tall Man, the podcast.

0: What if your heart could be right now potentially poisoned? We live in a toxic environment, and you can agree with that. We have lots of negativity and lots of bitterness and hurt around us. It's the way the world is. The truth is, when your heart is poisoned, the way you see things and interpret things can really affect your health. Not just physical health, but your mental, emotional, and your spiritual health. That's why the Bible says so clearly in Proverbs, let's guard our heart in all diligence. It's important to diligently take care of your heart, to see what's really going inside, and to make sure that you are healthy inside, because it doesn't matter how many things you have on the outside. If you yourself are not loving God and you're not loving others around you, then everything around you see will not work out. I want to encourage you, make sure your heart is pure before God. 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

0: The intrepid explorer creeps forward to capture the perfect picture of the usually elusive kiwi bird. They take a step, then an unknown sound ruins the moment. No kiwi, no picture.
1: Hopefully this moment is not your experience when you set out to take the perfect picture. 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

0: I did something brave and disgusting the other day. 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I heaved and hoed. Then I heard a gurgling and a stirring. I released that plunger, and with it came the smelliest and ugliest mass of mangled grossness ever. I threw up a little in my mouth. I disposed of the awfulness, cleaned the sink thoroughly, and turned the tap on. To my delight, water easily flowed down the drain. Success was mine. How often do we have things in us blocking the flow of what God could do in us? Little things that over time build up and become bigger. I know from time to time I need a plunger in my soul to force out what isn't worthy, honouring or loving. What could possibly be blocking the flow of God's love in and through you today? For more, go to fionacaris.com.
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Thank you so much to everyone who's already given to the Sanctuary Support Drive. 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But we're not quite at the goal yet, which means we're heading into overtime. We're coming back on Tuesday to keep going, because reaching this goal really matters. Every gift helps keep worship accessible and hearts connected to God. 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We'd love you to be part of it. And don't forget, you can donate now at yoursanctuary.nz.

I love to walk in the mornings. It's my time to reflect and to pray. However, on one occasion, I realised I had done no reflecting or praying, but rather a lot of worrying. There were so many thoughts and concerns crowding out my mind, not only anxious thoughts, but how am I going to do all the things I need to do thoughts. In the midst of this, I felt God impress on me that every anxious thought is a prompt to pray. This was so life-giving. I began to turn my anxious thoughts into prayers. I invited Him into all the situations that were overwhelming, no matter how small or how big. God wants to be included in every part of our lives today. So I want to remind

0: You that every anxious thought is a prompt to pray. Mahara ki tō tātou atua e tēnei rā. Remember God today. I'm Alison Shaw.
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1: 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It's grace. We're talking about this idea in the 7-Minute Sermon. 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

0: This is Susie Holt with Chocolate and God. Proverbs 10 says, when words are many, transgression is not lacking, but whoever restrains his lips is prudent. How often do you speak words that should never have been spoken? Funny thing, but I've often regretted saying something, but I can't recall very many times when I regretted not speaking. Once your words are out there, they cannot be taken back. We need to be careful that our words are always something that is pleasing to God. Words can be a tremendous blessing and encouragement, or they can tear down and take years to repair. The great thing is your words are your choice. It comes down to how much you're willing to allow God to control your life. Start today and ask God for His strength and discernment to know how to control your tongue. Pray His truth to be evident and pray for Him to, as the saying goes, have one hand on your shoulder and the other ready to cover your mouth. Ladies, let me really encourage you to take the 30-day challenge and be in the Word every day. 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

Tangi, Sanctuary is on the road. That's right, Kathy from Evening Devotion and Lizzie from Afternoon Praise are heading out with our tech team to help you connect with Sanctuary on digital. With Sanctuary going off AM on the 1st of August, we're hosting a series of how-to workshops across the country, so you never need to miss a minute of Sanctuary's great worship music. Kathy will be heading across the South Island from Monday the 22nd of June, with a Lizzie taking on the North Island leg from Monday the 29th of June. And don't worry, Auckland, the Sanctuary team, including Lee and Nerida, will be joining you for a series of workshops from Monday the 6th of July. Want to head along? No worries. Check yoursanctuary.nz for details.

0: Hi, I'm Kane Adams. Jeremiah 17 verse 7 says, "Blessed is the man who trusts in the Lord, whose hope is in the Lord." You might not know it, but there's a difference between trust and hope. Trusting in God is about passing on the decision-making to Him. Trust can be affiliated with pain. We trust in God to sort out our situation, but we hope that He'll make the decision that we want Him to make. We still have an attachment to it. Hope in God, on the other hand, is affiliated with eternal joy and peace. Hope in God is about letting go of the desire for the decision at hand and placing your hope entirely in Christ for who He is. This will bring ultimate joy and comfort, as well as a grace that will sustain you through the difficult periods of life. So in every situation, we should choose to place both our trust and hope in God. And by doing this, we'll be blessed despite the outcome.
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They've lasted for a reason. Powerful melodies and superb lyrics that lift our faith. Hymns. Some are modern classics. Others were written centuries ago but are still widely sung today. Hymns for Today. 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
1: In the play Amadeus, the composer Salieri dreams of becoming a famous musician. He's a talented guy, but when he sees Mozart making the kind of incredible music he's always longed to, he cracks. He rages at God, calling him unfair for making Mozart better at music. And he dedicates himself to destroying Mozart. This shows us what Salieri's career in music was really about. Himself. Salieri had built his career on the longing to be famous and be admired. So when someone better came along, that foundation fell to bits, and so did he. The same thing could happen to us if we build our careers on the desire to be a big name. We will always meet someone who is, or seems to be, doing it better, and then we'll fall apart. We've seen in the last 2 days that God gave us work to do for the joy of serving Him and others, and the joy of a job well done, things that save us from a Salieri-style self-serving. Tim Keller points out that people often choose jobs that serve their self-image, not work that fits their abilities and talents. Here's a better foundation. We help God to keep on building up the world for His good and for others as we find out how our talents make the world flourish. So what now? Thinking about your abilities and talents, your passions and the needs you see in the world, look for an overlap. Ask God to show you what unique work there is for you in that overlap.
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0: It's easy to live looking back on past events, good or bad. Alternatively, we can live constantly anticipating what may or may not happen in the future. In reality, all we have is today, the right now. As Jesus exhorts, do not be anxious for tomorrow will care for itself. So how can we best use our right nows? It starts with our first waking moment, purposefully giving the day to God. Regardless of our schedule, we need to view each day as a blank canvas, on which, with God's help, we have opportunity to paint beautiful pictures. Then, at the end of the day, reflect on the completed canvas. Thank God for all that was accomplished, including any failures we need to repent of and learn from. I'm June Dooney, and you can contact me on junedooney.com.
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This week on A Very Tall Man, the podcast, I chat with Richard Black. He's a councillor, not the city-type councillors who yell at the mayor, but the kind who normally ask all the deep and meaningful questions in a quiet voice with no judgment. That kind of councillor. He'll be lying down on the sofa because I'm asking the questions. He'll be expecting all the normal touchy-feely stuff, the kinds that he normally asks. But I'm going to chat about why so many of us get our jobs wrong. Then I'll ask him why I ended up in media instead of being a brain surgeon. Hang on, I know the answer to that. But we will chat about the important stuff around who we are, what we do, why we do it, and how we make sure to get it right. That's this week on A Very Tall Man podcast.

Welcome along to another Sunday morning. You're listening to Sanctuary. I'm Peter Shaw, with you through till midday. And between 6 and 7, as usual, every Sunday morning, we have hymns for today, an hour of hymn music. So that was Death Was Arrested, North Point Inside Out with that one. And starting us off, Ken Lewis and Scott Dante with Jesus Christ is Risen Today. Plenty more great hymns coming up this hour. We'll be hearing from Third Day, Blessed Assurance.

So sit back and enjoy the hour of hymn music here on Sanctuary. Catherine Scott, lovely, sort of pure, simple version of When I Survey the Wondrous Cross. When

0: John 1 verse 12 says, to those who did receive him and did believe in his name, he gave them the right to be the children of God. I love this because all of us have access and the privilege of being fathered by God and being part of his unshakable kingdom family. Being part of God's family means that we set our priorities, we set our mind, we set our heart on things that are above, things that are heavenly, things that have spiritual significance. We live according to his kingdom and his authority. You will attract favor and kingdom wherever you go if you know these things and if you realize that, you know what, you're not just an ordinary person. You're actually a child of God that serves a very, very good father. So, my friend, in this season of your life, I want to encourage you to live with your head high, to know that God is a good, good father, that he's always going to have you and call you as his own. It's Joshua Singh, so I want to help you grow in your faith. 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

0: looking above, looking above, filled with his goodness, filled with his goodness, lost in his love, lost in his love.
1: Three hymns in a row on Hymns for Today. Catherine Scott, When I Survey the Wondrous Cross, then Crowder with Come As You Are, and that one, Third Day, Blessed Assurance. That was written by Fanny Crosby. She was one of the most prolific hymn writers of the last 100, 150 years. They reckon that she wrote something like 8,000 hymns during her lifetime. She was actually blind, but that didn't hold her back from... She said that she felt like she had more spiritual sight than a lot of people who had physical sight. So she, you know, she was an amazing lady. Anyway, that's one of her most loved hymns that she wrote, Blessed Assurance, in that version from Third Day. Carrying on the Hymns for Today, here's The Heritage, the Church's One Foundation.

Oh, powerful hymn. I have decided to follow Jesus. That was Selah. When you know the story behind the hymn, it's even more powerful, the words. There was through missionary work in northern India, and people were being converted to the gospel, and this was in among the Naga people, and one family were brought before the tribal leaders. And they weren't happy at all that the gospel was spreading among the people. And they said that, you know, they basically said, threatened the family and demanded that they renounce their faith. Well, they refused to do that. And they actually paid the ultimate price. They were killed for following Jesus. So, you know, powerful, powerful words and a powerful story behind it. And not only in India in the 1800s were they facing persecution. Today, there's a lot of persecution continuing in India and other countries around the world. So it's, you know, important to pray for Christians in those countries that they will remain strong and remain faithful in their following of Jesus. Carrying on hymns for today, here's Forrest Frank, Amazing Grace. 1, 2.

0: Have you ever read a book set somewhere in America and tumbleweeds have been mentioned as part of the scene? In my mind's eye, I'd always thought of tumbleweeds as being smallish. But recently, I learned how pesky they really are and how big they get, as big as a car. The weeds just attach themselves to each other, and as the wind blows them, it blows them all over. And the end result are these massive balls of weeds. Tumbleweeds are a fantastic illustration of what can happen where things are just left and not dealt with. Of when things escalate, our minds can be the perfect soil for many negative, unnecessary thoughts. And like the weeds, left to their own devices, can gather together and grow desperately out of control. Paul in the Bible encourages us, guard what we allow to be planted in our minds. In Philippians, Paul writes, "Fill your minds and meditate on things true, things noble, gracious, the best and not the worst, the beautiful, not the ugly, things to praise, not things to curse. Do this and the God of peace will be with you." For more, go to fionacaris.com.
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Trust you're enjoying hymns for today. The old hymns done in a more contemporary style. That was Israel Houghton, Great is Thy Faithfulness. Brandon Heath, It Is Well With My Soul. And starting us off, Forrest Frank, Amazing Grace. Continuing with the hymn, The King of Love, My Shepherd Is. Here's the version done by Sarah Kroger.

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Praise the Lord. That's Micah Tyler. And the first song of this hour was Praise, Elevation, Worship with Brandon Lake, bringing lead vocals to that one. Peter Shaw with you. Trust is going well on this Sunday, the last Sunday in June. The year is flying by, isn't it? Plenty more praise and worship music coming up this hour. We've got from Wellington, Souvenirs Worship for Good.

Just a couple of the praise and worship songs that'll be this hour on Sanctuary New Zealand's worship station. Here's Hayley Jones and her new song, Thankful.

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1: That's right, Kathy from Evening Devotion and Lizzie from Afternoon Praise are heading out with our tech team to help you connect with Sanctuary on digital. 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

couple of New Zealand acts back to back. First it was Souvenirs Worship for Good, and then that one, Beck Nelson from Oxford in Canterbury, You Direct My Path. She based that on Proverbs 3, 5 and 6, trust in the Lord with all your heart. Do not lean on your own understanding. In all your ways, acknowledge God and he will make straight your paths. Beck Nelson with You Direct My Path. Well, carrying on the praise and worship music, here's Jordan Felix. Praise God for that.

0: while on holiday with my 3-year-old granddaughter. We spent many hours in the swimming pool. As the pool was too deep for her, she was restricted to staying on the step while everyone else swam. In time, I encouraged her to jump from the step into my arms. And as her trust in me grew, she was brave enough to push off from the side of the step and float to me. As I increased the distance, her capacity and her courage increased. God does the same for us. He encourages us to take small steps and promises to be there for us. Maybe today you feel confined to the step. To launch out into the deep is scary. So I challenge you, take a small step. God will be there for you. And in time, your capacity and courage will increase. Go on, do it today. Mahara ki tō tātou atua e tēnei rā. Remember God today. I'm Alison Shaw.
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Classic song there, Your Love Breakthrough, that the version by Rebecca St. James, and before that, Tim Neufeld and Audrey Assad with Cornerstone. You're listening to Sanctuary, and you might have heard that Sanctuary were actually ending our AM frequencies, broadcasting on the AM network. It's just so expensive to continue to do that. We're going to be moving to a digital format, and you might be saying, well, what does that mean? How do I still listen to Sanctuary? Well, we're going around the country at the moment with how-to workshops for people who perhaps are struggling to know how they're going to continue to listen to Sanctuary. So Kathy, she was in the South Island last week. This coming week, it's Lizzie from Afternoon Praise, her turn to cover the North Island. And tomorrow, starting in Hamilton, she's going to be at St. Peter's Cathedral in the Hamilton Central. That's in Victoria Street, between 10:30 and 11:30. And she'll also have some technical staff there explaining how you can continue to listen to Sanctuary using our digital app, listening online, all those sort of things. So if you'd like to, well, meet Lizzie too, perhaps you've listened to her in the afternoon and you think, I sort of feel like I know her a bit, but yeah, meeting her in the flesh, so to speak. Lizzie, she's going to be tomorrow. She's going to be at Hamilton at St. Peter's Cathedral between 10:30 and 11:30, and helping you to continue to listen to Sanctuary in the digital space. Here's Bethel Music now with Martin Smith, the love of my life.

0: The intrepid explorer creeps forward to capture the perfect picture of the usually elusive kiwi bird. They take a step, then an unknown sound ruins the moment. No kiwi, no picture.
1: Hopefully this moment is not your experience when you set out to take the perfect picture. Whether it's some of New Zealand's beautiful landscapes or our unique flora and fauna, we want you to share your photos with us and maybe even the world. That's right, we are on the lookout for New Zealand's best photos to be part of Rima Media's 2027 calendar. There are two different categories for two different calendars, landscapes and flora and fauna. 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

On Sanctuary, that's Fernando Ortega. Praise to the Lord, the Almighty. Well, FIFA World Cup, it's everywhere at the moment, isn't it? And at work here, we've been assigned different countries to support. I've been given Czechia. And didn't really know much about that country, but, you know, you look up the internet and find out a bit more about it. They went down to the Korea game 2-1, and then they drew against South Africa. So, yeah, they're still sort of hanging in there just. And New Zealand, they did very well against Iran and a draw in that game. Not so good on the last game they had on, when was it, on Monday? 3-1 going down to Egypt. So the next game is against Belgium, and that's going to be a crucial one for New Zealand. So anyway, you know, a lot of excitement and a lot of tension with the FIFA World Cup at the moment. Carrying on the music now, here's Katie Nicholl, Have Your Way.

0: This is Susie Holt with Chocolate and God. In 1 Corinthians chapter 15, it says, "Therefore, my beloved brothers, be steadfast, immovable, always abounding in the work of the Lord, knowing that in the Lord your labour is not in vain." There are a lot of things you could do in life, I'm sure, but don't give up on what God has called you to. Satan seems to be fighting harder than ever right now, causing depression, loneliness, frustration and anxiety. He's out to be as discouraging as he can be to try to get the people of God to quit. Isaiah says, "But they that wait upon the Lord shall renew their strength. They shall mount up with wings as eagles. They shall run and not be weary, and they shall walk and not faint." Be encouraged that whatever it is God has asked you to do right now, that there is a reason. He has a purpose, even if you can't see it right now. Hold on to his promise in this verse that your labor is not in vain. Ladies, let me really encourage you to take the 30-day challenge and be in the Word every day. Join my friend Janet Scott for a daily devotional. 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

Life can feel a little hectic at times, whether it's managing the kids, deadlines, or battling traffic. 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Tune in for inspirational music and spiritual encouragement, where faith, hope, and love are explored through reflections, scripture, prayer, and conversation. 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Weeknights 7 to midnight. It's your evening devotion.

Cooper's Worship from Auckland, Living Water, that song. And before that, Rend Collective, Build Your Kingdom Here. You're listening to Sanctuary. Peter Shaw with you through till midday today. And more great praise and worship music on the way. An absolute classic from Matt Redman, 10,000 Reasons to Bless the Lord. Bless.

0: that's an absolute classic, isn't it? And also the new one from Elevation Worship, Hallelujah. Those songs and much more coming up this hour as we continue with the 24/7 praise and worship music, which is what we do here on Sanctuary. Here's Mercy Me, and sort of a bit of a twist on It Is Well, the hymn, and they changed it to Make It Well. Here's Mercy Me.
1: Making well with my soul. Don't let me face this loneliness alone. Making well.

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Your generosity is keeping Sanctuary strong as we break new ground in the digital space. But we're not quite at the goal yet, which means we're heading into overtime. We're coming back on Tuesday to keep going, because reaching this goal really matters. 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So join us Tuesday as we go into overtime and push toward the finish line. We'd love you to be part of it. 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

That song based on Psalm 90, Teach Me to Number My Days, is what it's called, the Worship Initiative. I think most of us sort of, I don't know, think that we're going to live forever or whatever, I don't know. But it's an important thing to remember that all of us are going to die at some stage. And, yeah, poignant reminder of our mortality and the need to live with wisdom and reverence before God. So, yeah. Bit of a different theme, but one that we all need to take consideration of. Teach Me to Number My Days, based on Psalm 90. You're listening to Sanctuary. Here's a song now from Phil Wickham. This is Amazing Grace.

0: God was with Adam and Eve, walking with them in the garden. God was with Moses and the people he was leading into Exodus. Christ was with his disciples. Peter heard his voice. John watched him cleanse lepers. But here's the best news. Christ in you, the hope of glory. He will do what you cannot do. Imagine $1,000 being deposited into your bank account. To any observer, you look just the same. But are you? Not at all. You have a secret resource at your disposal. With Christ living within you, you have an endless supply at your disposal. Can't stop worrying? Christ can, and He lives within you. Can't forgive that person who wronged you or conquer that habit? Christ can, and He lives within you. You can do all things through Christ who strengthens you.
1: This is Sanctuary.

That's Tim Hughes and Consuming Fire, and before that, Matt Redman, his classic song, 10,000 Reasons to Bless the Lord. Well, this past week, we've upgraded our car. The old car was, you know, the mileage was getting up there, so we decided let's get something a bit more, you know, with a less mileage on it. Different types of car salesmen. I think we went to five different car yards, and one guy, he was really pushy. He dissed some of the brands that we were looking seriously at, and so that really put me off anyway. One other guy, he was very helpful, had good information about the cars we were looking at, tried to hear what we were saying and what we wanted. We were really keen on going. There was a car in his yard that we thought was a good one. Unfortunately, when we went to another car yard, there was just another car that was a much better deal, lower mileage, a good price, and the trade-in that we were offered on our old car was the best price that we offered. Amazing the difference in prices that they gave us for our trade-in car. But anyway, so in the end, we gone with a hybrid for the first time. Must admit, it takes

Making a will is not at the top of the average person's priority list, but it is an important thing to sort out at some stage. So if you're in that place where you're thinking about it, then you may want to consider remembering Sanctuary Radio in your will. It's a cool way of ensuring you leave a lasting positive legacy in this country into the future, even after you've gone. For more info, visit remamedia.co.nz. 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

Symphony, that's the group Switch, and before that, a new one from Elevation Worship, Alleluia. Well, you might have caught up with the news that Sanctuary is no longer going to be broadcasting on AM, and we've heard back from some people who say, well, you know, how am I going to listen to Sanctuary? Well, it's we're moving towards a digital future, but we know that for some people that's, you know, a bit difficult. And so we're trying to make it easy. We've got some how-to workshops across the country. Last week it was, or this past week it's been Kathy in the South Island. Coming up this next week, it is Lizzie who's going to be going around the North Island. And tomorrow, actually, she's going to be in Hamilton at St. Peter's Cathedral, Hamilton Central, between 10:30 and 11:30. So if you'd like to meet Lizzie, perhaps you've, you know, heard her on the afternoon praise and you'd like to meet her in person, well, she's going to be there. But also some technical staff will be there to answer your questions on how can I continue to listen to Sanctuary when it moves to a digital future. So that's all happening tomorrow. Hamilton, St. Peter's Cathedral, between 10:30 and 11:30. Here's Cody Carnes now. Take you at your word.

0: A violin has four strings, E, A, D, and G. When properly harmonized and played by a master violinist, the violin produces tantalizingly exquisite music that thrills the soul. The violin is kept in harmony through its small wooden tuning pegs. It takes the slightest turn of the peg, however, to put the violin out of tune and distort its beautiful harmony. Our human relationships can be like that, a harsh word, a sharp reaction, a thoughtless comment, or even just an angry look can in an instant put us out of tune with one another. Our challenge is to recognize when we're out of tune and quickly readjust our tuning peg. We do this by admitting our mistake and doing whatever is necessary to make amends. I'm June Dooney, and you can contact me on junedooney.com.
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Now that song brings a smile to my face. The thank you song, Citizens Way. You can't help but sort of, be happy and thankful after hearing that song. You're listening to Sanctuary. It is this Sunday the 28th of June. And starting us off, it was Chris Tomlin with How Great Is Our God. Peter Shaw with you for the next 3 hours through to midday. And more great praise and worship music on the way. We'll be hearing from Andrew Peterson, surely. Is he worthy? Is it-

Lovely song there, and also a new one from Present Music Band. We'll be hearing that later in the hour. Sometimes it's not always easy to understand what God is allowing. Anyway, that found in the hurt. Sometimes we find God more easily in the hurt than in the good times. Anyway, more great music. Here's New Zealand artist Oscar Ironside, Hope for a Living.

Sanctuary is on the road. That's right, Kathy from Evening Devotion and Lizzie from Afternoon Praise are heading out with our tech team to help you connect with Sanctuary on digital. With Sanctuary going off AM on the 1st of August, we're hosting a series of how-to workshops across the country, so you never need to miss a minute of Sanctuary's great worship music. Kathy will be heading across the South Island from Monday the 22nd of June, with a Lizzie taking on the North Island leg from Monday the 29th of June. And don't worry, Auckland, the Sanctuary team, including Lee and Nerida, will be joining you for a series of workshops from Monday the 6th of July. Want to head along? No worries. Check yoursanctuary.nz for details.

present music band Found in the Hurt. And before that, Andrew Peterson, Is He Worthy? Well, you might have caught up with the news that Sanctuary is no longer going to be broadcasting on the AM frequency on over the radio, as we've been doing, you know, ever since we started Sanctuary. We are moving to a digital platform. And if you're thinking, well, how on earth am I going to continue to listen to Sanctuary? Well, we have got some people going around the country. This past week, it's been Kathy going around different various places in the South Island. This coming week, it is Lizzie's turn to meet people who may be interested in just, you know, finding out how am I going to continue to tune in to Sanctuary. So Lizzie, she is going to be in tomorrow. She's going to be in Hamilton, St. Peter's Cathedral in Victoria Street between 10:30 and 11:30 in the morning. So if you'd like to meet Lizzie, you know, perhaps you listen to her on Afternoon Praise and you'd like to meet up with her and also find out how to, you know, access Sanctuary as we move into the digital technical area, through websites and all that sort of thing, she'll be there and our technical staff to help you, you know, help you work out how you're going to continue to listen to Sanctuary. So Lizzie, tomorrow she's at St. Peter's Cathedral in Hamilton, Victoria Street, Hamilton, between 10:30 and 11:30. Here's New Life Worship now, My Saviour Lives.

0: In Matthew 6, Jesus conveys a profound message about the impossibility of serving two masters, drawing a clear distinction between devotion to either God or wealth. He underscores this point by asserting you cannot serve both God and money. This assertion resonates deeply, suggesting that individuals align themselves with either the kingdom of life or the kingdom of death, based on their pursuit of either spiritual fulfillment or material gain. You know, reflecting on Jesus' words, it really prompts us to a critical inquiry. What and whom do we prioritize in our pursuits? Are we chasing after the fleeting promises of wealth, or are we seeking a deeper connection with God? This season, I want to urge you to ponder upon these questions earnestly as they invite introspection into the guiding forces that shape our life and priorities. It's Joshua Singh, and I want to help you grow in your walk with God. So let's connect at joshuasingh.com.
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Steve Apirana, Living Sacrifice, and Phillips Craig and Dean, Here I Am to Worship. Well, we've moved into a new place, and I had to develop a garden because, you know, I enjoy gardening, and there wasn't really a garden there when we moved in. So I sort of put cardboard down on a grass area that's very sunny, and built up the soil and planted some plants out this past week. And then we had the storm sort of come through with all the heavy wind. Oh dear, the plants are not looking. I didn't even sort of think about that it could be windy and might get battered around. Anyway, the poor old plants, they were looking very good. And not looking quite so good at the moment. But anyway, we'll try and resurrect them. Here's Bethel Music and Jen Johnson, No One Like the Lord.

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Sebastian Dimri and Jimmy Lahore, Count Your Blessings. And before that, Blanca and Dante Bauer with The Healing. Well, if you like taking photos, here's your opportunity to get your photo published in one of the Rima Media calendars. So we're holding a competition again this year for the calendar photo competition. Now, rather than just one calendar, we're actually producing two calendars for next year. One is New Zealand landscape. So if you enjoy taking, you know, photos of beautiful scenic views, then get your camera out and start clicking away. And the other one is going to be on New Zealand flora and fauna. So, you know, plants and animals. So you've got two opportunities to take photos and get them published in the Rima Media calendar for next year. Each winning photo will receive a $50 prize voucher, as well as having your photo as part of the Rima Media calendar. So going into homes around New Zealand and even overseas, we're seeing some calendars overseas as well. So if you enjoy taking photos, get your camera out and start clicking. The Rima Media calendar photo competition, head to yoursanctuary.nz to enter. Music now from Amanda Cook, Still.

0: A couple of years ago, in the middle of a beautiful spring, I was rather taken with a particular tree in full blossom. I'm used to seeing white and pink blossoms, but I'm used to seeing them on different trees. This particular tree stood out because it had a whole bunch of pink blossom, but it also had a great big mass of white ones. Maybe this is more common than I thought, I don't know. But I do know that this tree stood out to me for as long as the blossom lasted that spring. For me, that tree was a beautiful picture of what it means to abide in God, to have confidence in God, to rest in Him, to have the Lord's presence in us, and to know His word and be engrafted in Him. In John 15, verse 7, we're reminded of one of Jesus' promises. The Message says, "If you make yourselves at home with me and my words are at home in you, you can be sure that whatever you ask will be listened to and acted on." Great things can happen when we allow ourselves to be engrafted. Abiding in the Lord, just like pink and white blossoms occurring on the same tree, brings such promise. For more, go to fionacaris.com.
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1: 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And he said, "Oh, that's easy. It's grace." We're talking about this idea in the 7-Minute Sermon. The episode is called "That's Easy, It's Grace." 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

Mid-morning on Sanctuary. That was Lincoln Brewster, Everlasting God, and Leland Waymaker. Peter Shaw with you through till midday, and more great music on the way. We've got something from Brooke Lidgetwood taking lead vocals with the Hillsong team for her song Desert Song. Also this hour, a really interesting version of the hymn, Be Thou My Vision. Here's Tate Boone. I don't

Really interesting version of that one. We'll be hearing that later on this hour as well. Cece Winans, she's got a very popular song at the moment, Worthy of It All.

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A really interesting take version of the old hymn, Be Thou My Vision. That was Tate Boone. The more I hear it, the more I like it. And before that, Hillsong Worship with Brooke Ligidwood and Desert Song. Well, Kevin Hart, he's a comedian and an actor in the US. He shares a story, quite an interesting story, about how his mum tried to encourage him to read the Bible. And he was going through a difficult financial period, and you know, as actors sometimes do, they don't always have full-time work. Anyway, he was struggling to pay the rent, and he was saying to his mum, can you just, you know, lend me some money? I really need to pay the rent. And she used to ask Kevin, are you reading the Bible? And he said, oh, yes, mum, I'm reading the Bible. He was actually lying to her, but she was like, well, let me know when you read the Bible. But at the time, you know, the rent was getting crazy. He was getting notices. Like, they're about to kick me out, mum. Like, right now, I'm having a hard time. And she was like, well, read the Bible, talk to God about it. So anyway, eventually, he picked up the Bible, and she had put there a whole lot of money throughout the Bible, and all the checks fell open when he opened the Bible. And he says, you know, what an amazing thing that she was there to help him, but he had to do his part. And she sort of cunningly said, read your Bible and you might get help there. I find that story really quite amusing. Here's Darian, Stay on Him.

0: I had a work colleague who was great at working with people who were angry or stressed. When they came into her office about to let off steam or have a meltdown, she would simply raise her hand and say, "Stop." She would literally stop them in their tracks. And then in a calm, measured way, she would direct the conversation and diffuse the situation. In moments of anger or anxiety, God says stop to us. He encourages us to pause, to be still, to breathe, to be quiet. Psalm 46 verse 10 says, "Be still and know that I am God." In that moment of stopping, of being still, and knowing that He is present, our mood changes. Peace comes and strength is downloaded. It's powerful. Maybe that's a word for you today. Mahara ki tō tātou atua e tēnei rā. Remember God today. I'm Alison Shaw.
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The Katina's Beautiful Things and Elevation Worship with Same God. Well, you might have heard the news that at the end of next month, we are no longer going to be broadcasting Sanctuary on the AM frequency over the radio, as you now can listen to it. We are going to, the good news is we're going to be putting all our effort into digital broadcasting, so listening over the app and listening online, all those sort of things. But you might be thinking, well, I don't know. I don't understand all that. I don't know how to listen. I haven't got the app, all that sort of thing. So we're going around the country at the moment, Sanctuary on the Road, to sort of share with people who might want to a bit of help with getting this digital, the digital ability to listen to Sanctuary. So as from tomorrow, Lizzie is hitting the road, and she's going to be in Hamilton at St. Peter's Cathedral in Victoria Street in central Hamilton. That's tomorrow morning between 10:30 and 11:30. So, you know, if you listen to Lizzie and you say, yeah, it'd be quite fun to meet her and also some of our technical staff, join them in Hamilton, St. Peter's Cathedral, Victoria Street, tomorrow morning, 10:30. To 11:30, and they'll give you some help in how to continue to listen to Sanctuary digitally when we go off air, off the AM frequencies at the end of next month. Here's Brooke Lidgetwood and her new song, The Water.

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1: 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And while you're there, you can pray for others. 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

That's Jeremy Cam, Give Me Jesus, Lauren Daigle, before that with First, and before that, Brooke Lidgett with her new song, The Water. You're listening to Sanctuary, and I love Proverbs because it's just so practical, practical advice for living well. And reading from Proverbs 28, verse 19, he who works his land will have abundant food, but the one who chases fantasies will have his fill of poverty. And I guess, you know, not a lot of us are farmers these days, but I guess, you know, works his land, you could say works hard in business or whatever, works hard at your job you have, he's going to have abundant food, but the one who chases fantasies will have his fill of poverty. It's just so practical, the Bible, isn't it? And Proverbs especially, telling us wise way to live. You're listening to Sanctuary. Here's Code Thompson now, and that's what the cross is for.

0: This is Susie Holt with Chocolate and God. From Judges 20, then the children of Israel went up and cried before the Lord until evening and asked counsel of the Lord, saying, "Shall I again draw near for battle against the children of my brother Benjamin?" And the Lord said, "Go up against him." They had asked twice already. They lost twice, and yet they were willing to go again if the Lord told them to, and they had victory. Are you in the will of God and yet things seem to all be going wrong? Do you feel as though you are defeated on every side, even though you know you are doing what God has told you to do? Don't allow your defeats or circumstances determine your feelings about what you are supposed to be doing. We will always have struggles along life's paths, whether in the will of God or not. But the key is that victory comes in being persistent, in doing what is right and doing what you are called to do. Persevere and God will deliver your enemies and He will give you the victory He has planned. Ladies, let me really encourage you to be in the Word every day and join my friend Janet Scott for a daily devotional. You'll find it at chocolateandgod.com.
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There it is. Sanctuary, New Zealand's worship station. Why would you listen any other way?

0: That's Planet Shakers, I Know You Can, and One Sonic Society with Great Are You Lord. You're listening to Sanctuary on this late Sunday morning. Peter Shaw with you through to the rest of this hour. Great music coming up. We've got the new one from Rend Collective, Evergreen.
1: 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I know I can trust you. Evergreen, winter is springtime. Your heart is in full.
0: So listen out for that one later in the hour. And also something from Brandon Lake, Graves into Gardens.

0: here, the CEO of Rima Media. Since we launched Sanctuary just over a year ago, our heart has always been simple: creating a space where people can encounter God through worship wherever they are. 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

Evergreen. The new one from Toby from Rent Collective, Evergreen. And before that, Toby Mac with Everything. 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Didn't quite reach our target. So a couple of days this coming week, Tuesday and Wednesday, we are going to be once again asking you to support Sanctuary to keep it on air. So that's happening Tuesday and Wednesday. And you can give right now if you want to. Go online, sanctuary.nz, yoursanctuary.nz, I should say, yoursanctuary.nz. And there's a banner up there of the way that you can donate. So we're just so thankful to everybody who has given. But the final push to get to the total that we said we'll be finishing off this Tuesday and Wednesday here on Sanctuary. Here's Chris Tomlin, God's Great Dance Floor.

0: Hi, I'm Kane Adams. In the book of Matthew, we read a question from John the Baptist to Jesus. Are you the coming one, or do we look for another? All of us by nature are designed to worship God. The center of our lives is where he belongs, and we're designed to accommodate that. If we fail to place Jesus as Savior at the center of our lives, by nature, we will long to make something else our Savior, whether it's money, relationships, good deeds, or career. Because of how we are designed, it's impossible for us to leave a void space at the center of our hearts. If Jesus is not there, something or someone must take his place. John did not ask, "Are you the coming one, or do we stop looking?" Instead, John asked, "Are you the coming one, or do we look for another?" He had a yearning in his heart that nothing else could quench, as do all of us, whether we know it or not. So know this, if we fail to place Jesus as Savior at the center of our lives, we will always be looking for another, and that another will never satisfy like he does.
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From the UK, that's Delirious, Deeper. Now, the lead singer with Delirious was Martin Smith, and he's still producing music. It's amazing. He got together with Bethel Music and a couple, McClure's Hannah and Paul McClure, and they wrote the song called Love of My Life, and it's actually on our playlist at the moment. Let's have a listen to another song featuring Martin Smith. Here's Love of My Life. You're listening to Sanctuary.

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Three in a row on Sanctuary. That was Bart Miller, The Old Rugged Cross, and Cochrane & Co. Thank God for Sunday Morning. And starting us off, Bethel Music with Martin Smith and the McClure's Love of My Life. Well, that's my lot for this Sunday. Coming up after midday, it's going to be Johnny Clist, filling in for Kathy Jenke, because Kathy has been travelling around the South Island this past week. So Johnny Clist on after midday. On the Sunday, thanks for your company, and you take care. God bless.

0: my mind's eye, I saw myself walking up a mountain track with Jesus. I was somewhere in the Tussock Hill country of the South Island. We walked together, chatting like good friends, and every so often stopped to admire the beautiful scene, the river wending through the valley below, and beyond the snow-capped mountains. I created all that, Jesus smiled. As we approached a point where the path divided, Jesus shouted back over his shoulder, "Next turn to the left." For the first time, I realized a small group was following. They were within shouting, but not talking distance. How many people's walk with Jesus is like that? They hear the shout of instruction, but aren't close enough to share the intimacy of friendship. Today, seek to be God's friend, not just his follower. I'm June Dooney, and you can contact me on junedooney.com.
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